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Bakersfield's best country, KUZZ, Eli Young Band, Even If It Breaks Your Heart. I'm Allie Taylor. Don't forget, Joe Nichols takes the stage tonight at the Kern County Fair. And when you're there, make sure you stop by, say hi to Lily and Tammy J. They'll help you get in to enter those tickets to win Ella Langley. They'll announce it Monday.

Bakersfield's best country, KUZZ. That is Kane Brown and Caitlin Brown, thank God. I'm Allie Taylor, and yes, the fair, it's the last weekend, guys, the very last weekend, and it's a hot one. But if you are planning to still go out there, make sure you stop by our booth for your chance to win Ella Langley tickets. You gotta guess that mystery seat. Super easy. I said earlier, make sure you stop by, say hi to Tammy, Jay, Lily. They're out there. They will show you exactly what needs to be done. And also, if you're out there, make sure you stop by and listen to Joe Nichols. He is really, really good in concert. I saw him back in the early 2000s, and he puts on a great show. That's all I can say. He was so good. So make sure you get out there. Have fun. And I have to say, I've kind of ate a few of the different little, you know, things out there. I'm going out there tomorrow, so I still have one more thing that I'm going to get. But I have tried, Mac Daddy's, the mac and cheese with the, shredded brisket. Yum. Oh my gosh, it is so good. Loved it. And of course, a classic corn dog and a good old bean and cheese burrito at Noel's. There's just so much good food out there, guys. But there's one thing that I'm still going to try tomorrow, and it is the deep fried cookie dough. I'm sorry. Anything cookie dough, I am there. So that's my go-to for tomorrow. Not very healthy, I know. I'll have to be on a diet for the next 2 weeks just to take off what I've gained from the fair of these past 2 weeks. But anyway, if you're out there, have fun. Take the sunscreen. Make sure you have an umbrella. It's a hot one this weekend, guys. So, but make sure you stop by the booth. Say hi. Tammy J. Lily is out there. I'll be out there tomorrow. It is the last day. But like I said, come by. Say hi to us. We love to see you. Love to meet the listeners. And stick around. We've got more of your favorites right here, as well as this one. I love this song. It's John Morgan and Kid Myself on KUZZ.

best country. That's Alan Jackson throwing it back with the Gong Country. Don't forget, all your favorite throwbacks happen starting at 6 o'clock tonight with 90s Saturday Night, and we go strong until midnight around here. Here's Jelly Roll with Get Those Hands Up on KUZZ.

0: Oh yeah, Jelly Roll with Hands Up. I love that song. I'm Allie Taylor on your Saturday afternoon. Thanks for tuning in and hanging out with me. Now, Monday is a big day, guys, all right? You need to make sure you're locked in because Brent Ness will kick off Ticket Tag again at 8 a.m. Make sure you're listening all day while you work because you need to remember the first name of the winner before you score your tickets, all right? Plus, other good news, we will announce the winner of our Ella Langley tickets. Again, your last chance to enter in and to guess that mystery seat happens this weekend. Once tomorrow is done, it's done, guys, all right? So if you're out there or if you're getting ready to go out there, stop by our booth. Say hi to Lily and Tammy J. They're out there. They will help you guess that mystery seat. And with fingers crossed, hopefully you win those Ella Langley tickets, all right? Stick around for more of your favorites right here on Bakersfield's Best Country, KUZZ.
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Bakersfield, the best country, KUZZ. That's Chris Stapleton with Starting Over. I'm Allie Taylor, and don't forget, in less than 30 minutes, 90s Saturday Night will kick off, and we go strong till midnight. Here's Russell Dickerson. I love this song. 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

Bakersfield's best country, Russell Dickerson, Worth Your Wild. I'm Allie Taylor, and if you have not checked out the new season of The Voice, you are missing out. I have to say, I am loving this season, and then bringing on the new judges, Queen Latifah, and of course, Mr. Riley Green. I think it is really, really good. I love it. I've always been a fan of Queen Latifah, but Riley Green, he had big shoes to fill whenever Miss Reba left, because I'm a diehard Reba fan. And you know what? 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Love it. 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It happens Monday and Tuesdays at 8 p.m. on NBC. Such a good show, but I'm really loving this season. So be like me. Check it out. All right? Stick around. We've got more of your favorites right here on Bakersfield, the best country, KUZZ.

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0: The Kern County Veterans Stand Down is happening Thursday, October 8th from 8 a.m. to 2 p.m. at Stramler Park. 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

Bakersfield's best country, KUZZ, Luke Bryan, Country Girl, Shake It For Me. I'm Allie Taylor, and here's one of my favorites, too. I love this song. It's Blake Shelton, Let Him In Anyway on KUZZ.

0: KUZZ, that's Tucker Whitmore. Wind up missing you. I'm Allie Taylor, and I have a question for you. You want tickets to the sold-out Ella Langley concert at the Greek Theater on October 14th? 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The show sold out in minutes. Yeah, it's crazy. Super quick. Those tickets were gone. But we have Ella Langley tickets. Stop by and see us at the Kern County Fair to win with KUZZ.
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5: 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In fact, prepare yourself. Triple digits till Wednesday. Overnight low 70. Tomorrow for your Sunday and last day of the fair, 105. But 80s are back next weekend. Currently, it's 98. I'm Allie Taylor. That is a wrap for me. We'll hang out tomorrow at the fair. If you're there, make sure you come by and say hi. And get your final guess in for those Ella Langley tickets. And make sure you do not go anywhere. Chris Townsend has your 90s Saturday night coming up next on Bakersfield's Best Country, KUZZ.

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1: Monday at 8, Ticket Tag is back. 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

calling Baton Rouge. It's Garth Brooks starting us off here. KUZZ, Bakersfield's best country. Chris Townsend, that is me, and welcome to another edition of 90s Saturday Night. We're going to play 90s country music all night long just for you.

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KUZZ, Bakersfield's best country. Chris Townsend alongside 90s Saturday Night. We're just cruising till midnight, we are, with the 90s in hand. And this lovely Canadian import singing a song that passed through a lot of hands over the years. Here comes Terry Clark.

0: Well, Warren Zevon wrote that originally back in the early 70s, and yes, the pronouns were different. Linda Ronstadt really blew it up when she got a hold of it, but it charted the longest for Terry Clark in the country charts. Poor, poor, pitiful me. Chris Townsend, I am not poor, poor, and pitiful. I'm just loving life here. I've got 90s Saturday night in front of me. We're doing this until midnight. We do it every Saturday night right here. So this is your first time. Thanks for dropping in. Make a date with us. Make it a regular thing. You will enjoy it because we've got music from a time when things were a little bit simpler, you know, when Garth Brooks was the new guy in the block and Brooks and Dunn and what is a boot scootin' boogie? What is that? That was just all coming out. So that's why we celebrate it every week right here at KUZZ. Couple other things I want you to know about. Hudson Westbrook, if we fast forward to today, he's going to be in town up close acoustic and it's completely sold out, peeps. 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Hudson Westbrook tickets every hour while you work. Right here on KUZZ.
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KUZZ, Bakersfield's best country 90s Saturday night is what we're doing here. Shania Twain and Brian White got together with this one. Check it out.

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0: KUZZ Bakersfield's best country. Chris Townsend alongside here is 90s Saturday Night. One of the cool things we like to do here is take your requests of your favorite 90s songs at 842-5555.
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0: I bet I could.
1: Alrighty, sir. Thank you so much. You have a wonderful Saturday night.
0: Hey, I hope you're having a wonderful Saturday night.
1: Today I am. Thank you, sir.
0: All right.
1: Bye-bye. Good night. Thank you.
0: I like how she called me sir. I mean, it's not compulsory that you do it, but apparently it works.

0: Clay Walker. I just want to live until I die. Well, that is the plan. It's KUZZ, Bakersfield's best country. It's 90 Saturday night. Chris Townsend alongside. We do this every Saturday night from 6 to midnight. 90's aplenty. So if this is your first time stopping on by, I suggest you make a date with us. Hey, put it in Siri. Tell her to repeat the event every week. You know, she's good at that. She'll let you know. And then that way you don't miss out on any of the good stuff here. All right. Now, if you stick around, we got plenty more where that came from. I've got John Michael Montgomery, Garth Brooks, of course, Sawyer Brown, and Winona, all coming up in the next hour.
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0: 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We will see 103 tomorrow. 101 on Monday, Tuesday about 100 degrees, and rest of the week mid to upper 90s. 93 is the current temperature as we get set to bring you more 90s Saturday night right here at KUZZ with Simone Starr.

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Whether it's a ballroom dance or a mosh pit, life's a dance, peeps. John Michael Montgomery there, KUZZ, Bakersfield's best country. Chris Townsend alongside. It's 90s Saturday night. So happy you joined us. We've got lots more all the way till midnight, as a matter of fact.

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90s Saturday night is what we're doing right here at KUZZ, Bakersfield's best country. Chris Towns alongside. Last weekend of the Kern County Fair. It's a hot one out there. My goodness, we're expecting 103 degrees tomorrow. Harreach, Hariro, Joe Nichols on stage tonight. It's a good time on the radio or wherever you are.

think I mentioned last week when I was hosting this show about the amount of bands or groups that there were in the 90s as opposed to today, for instance. But this was one of the big ones. Back in the 90s, Sawyer Brown, boy, they had a string of hits, including this one from 1992.

0: Some girls do. That's Sawyer Brown, KUZZ, Bakersfield's best country, as we continue on a 90s Saturday night. Chris Townsend, that's me. Glad you're here. Don't go anywhere. We got plenty more where that came from. I promise. Today, the third day of October, is World Temperance Day. That is a day that encourages people to give up alcohol for whatever reason. Now, I started, as I was looking at the days that are celebrated today, which aren't very many of them, and noticed World Temperance Day. I found some other information that caused me to go, huh? So what is worse for belly fat, beer or wine? Beer, of course, is worse for belly fat than wine. Higher carbohydrates, because beer contains high levels of residual grain, carbohydrates, sugars, and add empty calories and spike insulin and blah-de-blah-de-blah. Well, you know, and I'm a guy who likes a nice chewy IPA. You know, the kind that says, I guess the real word is hoppy. I call it chewy. But, I mean, that's loaded with all kinds of calories and carbs and stuff like that. I know it. I know that. I mean, watching Landman, Tommy Norris got me drinking Ultras. So I can, you know, kind of get rid of that. So, Billy Bob Thornton, I'm expecting a bang-up Landman Season 3 because that kind of got in your way. Heck, if I could get as skinny as him drinking Ultras, I am so there.
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Yes, she does. My goodness sakes. It's KUZZ, Bakersfield's best country. Chris Townsend here. It's 90 Saturday night. I mean, if you're just joining us, where you been? It's okay. We do it every Saturday. Don't worry. More to come.

0: just what made the good old days so good. 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

nothing but taillights there. Clint Black, KUZZ, Bakersfield's Best Country, as we cruise along with 90s Saturday Night. And Final Wishes Down on Paper. Here is a proponent, Joe D.

Absolutely one of my favorite artists in the 90s there, Mark Chestnut, from 1990 there, and Too Cold at Home. It's Chris Townsend cruising through 90 Saturday night. So glad you're with us. John Barry now.

0: Standing on the edge of goodbye. John Barry of KUZZ, Bakersfield's best country. 90 Saturday night rolling along here. Chris Townsend alongside. A hot weekend, temperature-wise. And we'll update the weather in a little bit. Last weekend of the Kern County Fair, of course. I will be out there tomorrow at our booth. I think about 3-ish. Allie Taylor is going to be out there before me, and I told her she left. See, they don't go get there eventually. Just chill. Just chill. I will be there. Don't worry. And one of the big things, of course, that we've got going on at the booth, if you care to stop by, is try to win those Ella Langley concert tickets. Ooh, boy. So we'll tell you all about that and more as we move along here. But if you are going out there, make sure you stop by and say hi. It'll be worth your time.
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We will see a high tomorrow of 103 in Bakersfield. Work week starts at 101. A little bit cooler on Tuesday, about 100. Then the rest of the week, mid to upper 90s. 90 degrees is what our current temp is. As we get set to bring you another hour of Bakersfield's best country in the form of 90s Saturday night. Chris Townsend, that's me, in case you forgot. George Strait is next here.

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90s Saturday night. Rolling along here at KUZZ, Bakersfield's best country. Chris Townsend, your host. So glad you're joining us. And stick around, won't you? We got plenty more straight ahead. Like Travis Tritt.

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That's right. It's KUZZ, Bakersfield's best country. 90s Saturday night rolling along. Chris Towns and Hia. Still to come, Tracy Lawrence and a classic from Leanne Rimes on the way, too.

any artist does a cover of a classic or much beloved tune, you gotta treat it with kid gloves, and Leanne Rimes most definitely did that. My goodness sakes. It's 90 Saturday night, Chris Townsend at KUZZ.

0: 1993, Tracy Lawrence coughing up some alibis there. KUZZ, Bakersfield's best country. Chris Townsend, it's 90 Saturday night. We're going till midnight like we do every Saturday night. So if this is your first time joining us, make sure you make a recurring note to pop in every Saturday night and enjoy some 90s and just kind of chill. I know it's a busy weekend. Lots going on out there. Last weekend of the Kern County Fair. So back to school. Big night tonight. Joe Nichols is on stage. And one more day tomorrow. I'll be out there about 3 o'clock tomorrow afternoon assisting you in trying to find the mystery seats, which could get you tickets to go see Ella Langley in concert in Southern California. So that's kind of a big deal, and we want you to be a part of it, so make sure you come by and see us. Speaking of shows, you know, Dustin Lynch is going to be due west at Villa-Robos Amphitheater October the 18th. Tickets on sale at Ticketmaster.com. That'd be a neat show. And what a great venue. I've never been there. Been by there. Never been there. I understand it's pretty cool. Back here at home, Mac Geiger is going to be playing at the Fox Theater October the 5th. And just announced, this is very cool, Gary Allen is also going to play the Fox Theater the very next night, December the 6th. Tickets on sale for both shows right now, BakersfieldLive.com. So you know we've got more concert announcements coming up and news of your favorite artists coming to town or pretty darn close to it. And ways to win tickets right here at KUZZ. So it's in your interest to kind of stick around for that.
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1: Can you play My Maria by Brooks and Dunn?
0: Ooh, you know what? I played that a couple hours ago.
1: Oh, you did?
0: I did. How about something else?
1: What about Boots, Good, and Boogie?
0: Oh, I can do that.
1: All right. Thank you.
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Ah, yeah, winner and still champion, Jose Cuervo. Here's Tracy Byrd at KUZZ, but a late arrival into the ring. Tina Carter and her strawberry wine. Look out.

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KUZZ, Bakersfield's best country with the Judds there. Love can build a bridge. Apparently a little bridge building is necessary between Winona and Ashley Judd at this point. They say that they are, quote, taking a break, unquote, from each other, which is something that, I don't know, if you're going out with someone, that's what you say. Well, I had a break. And I don't know if families do that, but that's what they're saying. That's what they're saying. There was no big rift, no big fight, no big words or anything like that. But there was something going on between them, and they said, well, Winona's is in the trade saying that, you know, I'm releasing a new album and I'm busy with that, and Ashley's doing her thing.

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3: 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There is a heat advisory in effect until Wednesday night here in the South Valley, so be aware of that. 70 the overnight low. Tomorrow, about 103 degrees will be the high. There's your heat advisory. 101 on Monday, 100 on Tuesday, and then the balance of the week, mid to upper 90s. 87 degrees, our current temperature in Bakersfield. And promise made, promise kept. Here comes George Strait as 90 Saturday night rolls along.

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1: Yeah, hi. I would like to put a request in for Garth Brooks' Thunder Road.
0: Oh, man, I just played that about, I think like an hour ago.
1: No way.
0: I did. Actually, it was the beginning of this hour.
1: Wait a minute. How about Alabama? Could you do that for me?
0: You bet.
1: I would appreciate it.
0: All right, brother. Have fun.
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Terry Clark's got better things to do, you know. But so does Alan Jackson. Kind of in the same vein there. 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

0: KUZZ, Bakersfield's best country, 90s Saturday night. Chris Townsend alongside, and I'm so glad you're here. Don't go anywhere. We got plenty more straight ahead. Really good stuff. Some requested music. You can always join it at 842-5555, by the way. So, Halloween this year is on a weekend. It's on a Saturday night, which is awfully darn cool. The question to you is, are you planning on attending a Halloween party? Because the fact that it's on a weekend and you really have no excuse. The National Retail Federation says that 29% of all U.S. adults plan to throw or attend a party. And that equates to approximately 76.8 million adults will be getting down with their bad selves on Halloween. And out of that 76.8 million, 41% are going to dress up. Which I think is a weird number. So that leaves 59% going to a Halloween party and not dressing up. I mean, what is wrong with you? I mean, I'm just saying. You're going to a Halloween party and you're not dressing up? Come on, Scrooge. Karen and I are going to, we're either going somewhere or we're probably going to have a little get together at our place with some other couples. And she and I are going as Bob and Linda Belcher. Bob's Burgers. I'm Bob, of course. So we're going to look pretty darn cool. And I think, you know, whoever you are, however old you are, the fact that the holiday's on a Saturday, you ought to have some fun. I'm just saying.
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0: Ah, very cool.
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0: Well, I tell you what, if I cannot find that one, I will definitely play some Shenandoah for you.
1: Thank you.
0: You're welcome. Bye-bye.

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KUZZ, Bakersfield's best country. Chris Townsend alongside on another edition of 90 Saturday Night. And glad you joined us here. My goodness sakes, we got all kinds of good stuff on the way. Joe Diffie coming up. Got some more requestage for you. And you can also participate at 842-5555.

Larkin's butterfly clips or a Garth Brooks belt buckle. 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

0: side. We head towards 10, you and I. And we got plenty more great music from the 90s coming up in just a little bit. Don't forget, join us at the Kern County Fair if you have not done so already. Tomorrow, your last day to join us. My gosh, last day of the fair. Yours truly will be out there in the booth about 3 o'clock. Well, 3-ish. Okay, I'm the king of ish. I'll get there when I get there. But love to see you, and we'll help you along as we try to uncover the mystery seat, which could enable you to get a pair of tickets to see Ella Langley in Southern California. Sold out show. Mm-hmm. But of course, we've got tickets and we're having a little fun with that as well. But the only way you're going to get in on it is to come by the booth and see us. All right.
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0: It's brought to you by Bill Wright Toyota. Heat advisory is in effect, folks, until Wednesday night in the valley. So do keep that in mind. 70 degrees, the overnight low in Bakersfield. Tomorrow, 103 will be the high. Monday, we're going to start at about 101. Then we're going to slide down to 100 degrees on Tuesday. And the rest of the week, mid to upper 90s here in the South Valley. 85 are current. Chris Townsend, that is me. And it's 90 Saturday night is what we're doing with some Brooks and Dunn.

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Welcome to the 90s Saturday night on Bakersfield's Best Country, KUZZ.

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Well, you know what? Some of that dust underneath is great 90s music, so don't worry about it. It's KUZZ, 90s Saturday Night, Chris Townsend, Ed Vitskill.

0: favorite John Anderson songs there in Swingin'. KUZZ, Bakersfield's best country. 90s Saturday night. Well, okay, so that was from 1982. Shh, don't tell anyone. That will deny any knowledge. Chris Townsend alongside, and we're so glad you're here. We hope you stick around. We're doing this until midnight. Got a lot of stuff lined up, ready to go. 90s music that you know and love, and we'll be bringing it to you in just a little bit. Hey, don't forget, if you are going to join us at the fair tomorrow for the last day, I suggest you come by the booth, say hi. I know Allie will be there in the afternoon. I'll be there the latter part of the afternoon, 3-ish. And we want you to take a shot at one of those tickets to go see Ella Langley in Southern California. It's the mystery seat, and it could be yours. It's really kind of a cool thing, and that's a sold-out show. It's going to be huge, and we want you to be a part of it. So on your way through the fair, come by the location where the booth is, and take a shot at one of those tickets. It's going to be a good time, and it'll be good to see you as well.
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of course, the king of KUZZ, Bakersfield's best country, Chris Townsend alongside 90 Saturday night. That's what we're doing up till midnight. Got Shania Twain and Gary Allen coming up right now. It's Garth.

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So, yeah, it was just announced that guy there, Gary Allen, is going to be in Bakersfield December the 6th at the Fox Theater. So get your tickets for that. That is going to be an outstanding show. It's KUZZ, Bakersfield's best country. Chris Townsend, that's me. It's 90 Saturday night. We're going to do it until midnight.

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1: Daryl Singletary, Too Much Fun on 90 Saturday Night.
0: All right, brother. We'll handle it.
1: Okay, thank you, buddy.
0: Bye. All right, man. Late.

0: Daryl Singletary, KUZZ, Bakersfield's best country and too much fun. Chris Townsend alongside here. It's 90s Saturday night. Heading up towards 11 o'clock we are. Here's a little conversation starter for you for maybe coffee and donuts after church tomorrow. I don't know. Could be. This is out of FoxNews.com. Married couples who regularly attend church report having more frequent sex and greater sexual satisfaction than those who attend less often or not at all. This is according to a new report from the Institute for Family Studies in Charlottesville, Virginia. Now, researchers analyzed findings from multiple data sets, including two particular surveys from the IFS Religion and Family Survey of 3,125 married adults ages 18 to 54. And then another survey of about 1,200 alumni of Focus, which is a Catholic campus ministry. Now, regular churchgoers reported having more frequent sex than less religious or non-religious married adults, with regularly attending Catholics reporting some of the highest levels of sexual frequency. Huh. The association remained even after accounting for the demographic differences. Now, among married adults ages 20 to 54, 62% of regular churchgoers reported having sex at least once a week, compared with 48% of non-religious spouses. This according to the report. And all that information is included in FoxNews.com. Happy reading, folks.
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Heat advisory is in effect until Wednesday night here in parts of California because of the absurdly high temperatures. My goodness. Overnight low tonight, 70. High tomorrow, 103. We'll see 101 on Monday to start the work week. Then we get a little bit cooler at 100 on Tuesday. Rest of the week, mid to upper 90s. 83 degrees currently as we continue with 90s Saturday night. Chris Townsend alongside and a little Texas coming up for you.

0: coming Monday with Brett and Ness in the morning.
1: Monday at 8, Ticket Tag is back. 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

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Chris Townsend alongside. Happy to have you part of the program and stay with us, won't you? I got Mark Chestnut, George Strait coming up. Also Martina McBride and Tim McGraw in there as well. Right now, Mr. Sammy Kershaw.

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The best of both worlds. The exhilaration of remembering songs like these. And the peace of mind knowing you have the right skincare routine.

90s Saturday night, right here on KUZZ, Bakersfield's best country. Chris Townsend, so glad you joined us. And I tell you what, I've got George Strait and Mark Chestnut warming up in the bullpen here.

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Like this one. 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

0: from the movie Pure Country. George Strait there and Heartland. That was 1987 when that movie was released. It was a big hit for George and company there. It's Chris Townsend, 90 Saturday night. We're rolling along here up until midnight. And I promise you good stuff on the way. Clint Black, more Brooks and Dunn, Doug Stone, Kenny Chesney, and Trace Atkins on the way, too.
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Having songs you love to go with it. Like this one. It's 90s Saturday Night on KUCC.

1997 there, Kenny Chesney telling us she's got it all. 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

Bowling Alley Nachos, Miss Cleo's Psychic Hotline, and jamming with your Sony Discman. 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

Every time I hear that song, I want to go out and buy a scratcher. And just see, you know, I mean, you know, Mary Chapin Carpenter couldn't be all that wrong, could she? I don't think so. It's 90 Saturday night. Chris Townsend alongside here at KUZZ, Bakersfield's best.

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0: Brooks and Dunn, working on my next broken heart. KUZZ, Bakersfield's best country, wrapping up another edition of 90s Saturday Night. Chris Townsend alongside here. So happy to have had you part of the program and hope you enjoyed it. We'll do it again next week at the very same time. So make a date with us and cut off a slice of 90s and enjoy life a little bit. That'd be kind of cool. Hang on here. We'll update the weather forecast for the weekend and get you into Granger Smith after midnight next.
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0: October 14th and 15th, we are prioritizing our toddlers and bringing back our toddler days, where our prizes and treats will be geared towards our friends that are 3 to 5 years old. 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
3: Checking that weather, brought to you by Bill Wright Toyota. 70 degrees will be the overnight low tonight here in Bakersfield. Tomorrow, kind of hot. 103 is forecast. Work week begins at 101 degrees. Tuesday, a little bit cooler. And the rest of the week, mid to upper 90s is what you could expect. 79 degrees, our current temperature in Bakersfield. Chris Townsend here. Had a wonderful time. We'll see you back tomorrow morning, 9 o'clock.

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4: Welcome to show number 1731 of After Midnight, y'all, and happy Sunday, the day of rest. I'm your host, Granger Smith. I'm so glad to be with you here on After Midnight. I've got some good news I'm going to read for you. You're going to want to hear this, so hang tight. I've also got Ann Hudson. She's got Nashville news to read for you and a bunch of good country music. All this here for your entertainment. Happy Sunday morning, y'all. I got a

0: You use a story that'll make you smile. Well, Granger's got some good news to share now.
1: During a Buffalo Bills game, 68-year-old Brian Dodge suddenly collapsed in the stands. And that's when nurse Danielle Johnson jumped in without hesitation, performing CPR right there in the middle of the crowd. Doctors later diagnosed Dodge with a heart condition. Now he's recovering at Rochester General while waiting on pacemaker surgery. His daughter says that her dad is alive today thanks to Danielle and the Bills Mafia fans who rushed to help.
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1: Well, I love that encouragement. I love that you say that. I just want you to know, if you do get up, or maybe you can't sleep, or you're getting up early for any reason, we're still here for you.

0: It's time for some country thoughts with Earl Dibbles Jr.
1: Camo ain't clothing. It's a way of life. Also, the reason I lose half my gear.
0: You've got it locked on After Midnight.

0: Okay, it's time for Nashville News. We have Ann Hudson with us, bringing us stories about our favorite stars out there in Music City. What you got, Ann?
1: Yes, you guys remember the influencer Ella Langley turned down after he asked her how many likes would it get him to get a date with her? Well, he's trying to ask her out again. I got that story coming up in your Nashville News next.

0: from Nashville's Music Row. It's Ann Hudson.
1: Okay, so in case you missed the viral video, a TikToker named Tiki asked. He yells across a parking garage asking Ella Langley, how many likes would it take to get a date with you? And she actually got some criticism for it because she's like, not enough in the world, like not in a million years. And her face kind of looked annoyed by the whole thing. Well, he's not giving up. He posted a follow-up video with a shopping cart full of flowers.
2: Ella, you said there's no amount of likes in the world that could get me to take you on a date. I hope this amount of flowers is enough. And if not, please let me come to a concert. At least just give you a hug. I'm an Ella fella forever. I love you!
3: Love the music in the background, by the way.
4: I hate this story.
1: I don't like it.
4: So creeped out. As a father of a daughter, I hear this and I'm just like, And any kind of criticism Ella got for the whatever, I remember seeing that clip and she said no amount of likes in the world or whatever.
3: And rolled her eyes.
4: Yeah. If anyone criticizes her for that, they've never had a daughter.
3: Right.
4: Because good for her for standing up. This guy needs to back off. I'm sorry. I'm kind of going off.
1: Okay. So I think he's just being cute and fun. But again, like I did not like the backlash she got for her reaction to his kind of like gesture that she did. So I don't know. I see both sides, but I think he's just trying to get the likes and stuff. That's kind of what he does. Not that it, you know, justifies it.
4: No,
1: but
4: you're,
1: I think
4: you're
1: he's
4: exactly
1: more
4: right.
1: Funny than creepy is my point.
4: You're right.
1: You know,
4: he got a lot of attention for that. It went viral because of her, not him. So now that he got attention for it, he's going to do it again.
3: Exactly.
4: And it's at her expense, and it's just not right because she's also a human being and she has feelings, and it's weird. So
1: agree.
4: Yeah. Sorry, I'm going off on this.
1: No, it's great. I think you should. I think it's perfect. Because it's so true.
3: I like Red Hot Granger. Let's get that more. Let's get more Red Hot Granger on here.
4: I saw that video and I wanted to punch that guy.
1: Yeah.
3: How many likes would it take for you to punch that guy, Granger?
1: Yeah, exactly.
4: And it's kind of a combination of knowing that, like, the buses, like, that back area is a safe place.
3: Yeah.
4: And you kind of
3: that's
4: make
3: your home when you're on the road.
4: Yeah,
3: right?
4: You make yourself available to the world for most of the day on tour, and then when your work is done and you go to your place, that's kind of your safe place. And once it's not like it's wrong for someone to scream through the fence like that. Like,
1: yeah,
4: hi Ella, that's fine. But when you're trying to get a reaction and you're getting personal and you want to go on a date, and then she's like, And then people they respond to her and go, how dare you? He was just trying to be nice.
1: That's the thing. I didn't mind any of the exchange, but I did not like the negative backlash that she got.
4: Yeah.
1: I mean, it just goes to show that, especially with social media and phones everywhere, it's like every little thing you do, even if you're off and behind the scenes, people can make something of it. It's kind of a weird world we live in.
4: Very weird world. Yeah. Yeah.
1: I love that one.
4: And I won't punch that guy. I'll give him a hug. I'll give him a hug and it'll just be really tight. And I'll just say, stay away from her.
1: There you go.
3: Whisper in his
4: love
3: ear.
4: Love you, man. Yeah. Stay away from
3: some
4: her.
3: Some sweet things in his ear.
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1: 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And this has been For Your Information.
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1: Crank it up.
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5: Welcome to Sunday, everybody, the day of rest. I hope you get some today. I'm your host, Granger Smith, asking this question: what's your favorite fall tradition? Let's talk about this. Call me, 866-607-8383. Also, Earl Bibbles Jr., the country boy's got a dumb criminal story to share, and I got a good list of country music to play for you. Hang tight, hour number two of your Sunday starts right now.

0: Thanks for staying up. This is After Midnight with Granger Smith.
1: Okay, we're asking this question. Do you have a fall tradition? We've been talking about this, and, you know, there are a lot of people calling about picking apples, which Ant-Man and I don't understand because we live in Texas.
2: Yeah.
1: There are people calling with hunting.
2: We pick apples from HEB.
1: Yeah, we pick them for the grocery store,
2: yeah.
1: You know, people calling about football.
2: Yeah.
1: I remember the combination of hunting in a deer blind and listening on the radio to a football game on a Saturday.
2: You'd be in the deer blind listening?
1: In the deer blind.
2: And then did you not distract the deer?
1: No, you got your, you know, headphones.
2: Oh yeah, that's true.
1: So, you know, you're listening quietly to a football game.
2: But interesting.
1: There is, and you do this actually, you do this for high school.
2: Yeah.
1: But there's something really special about listening to the radio play by play football.
2: Mm-hmm.
1: It's something that we don't as often appreciate anymore.
2: It's not appreciated like it used to be.
1: Because now you could stream the TV from your phone.
2: And a lot of people mute it and just watch it.
1: Yeah. Mm-hmm. But there's something kind of relaxing about listening to the football game and you're in the deer blind. 866-607-8383. What do you do in the fall?
3: Here in Virginia, the fall traditions for us is mainly definitely stopping by all the farms and all the pumpkin patches around. Mainly where I live is a lot of them are very close together. Some a few miles apart. So every year we try to hit them up with the kids and have a good time.
1: That's good.
2: Those are good ones.
1: Pumpkin patches.
2: And farms. Yeah, little farms.
1: Yeah.
2: It's cool.
1: That's great. 866-607-8383.
4: Hey, calling about what I do on the fall time. I go apple picking, get some apple cider, apple turnovers, and bring some apples home, make some apple pie. Love your show. Have a good one. Bye.
2: I'll do all that.
1: Telling you, man, we're missing out, bro.
2: I know.
1: We're missing out.
2: North, don't we?
1: We gotta at least go travel and go with some of these people in the north and pick us some apples.
2: Got to.
1: Take them home, make a pie.
2: Let's take the show on the road.
1: I'm down. 866-607-8383.
0: You can be a part of the show tonight by jumping in on this conversation. Just call up at 866-607-8383. 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

0: Hey, Granger, this is Doug Pelzer, South Carolina. I just want to thank you for everything, man. I work second shift, get off at midnight, and I look forward to listening to you on the way home. Great job, man. We love you, and look forward to this every night. Take care, buddy.
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0: QR codes, menus, and one employee who took causing trouble to a whole new level. Earl is going to share this dumb criminal story coming up next.
1: He's a ranch hand in a pinch, man. Hotter than the red on a cattle brand. Cause she's a gold digger with a quick trigger. A cast iron skillet swinging lid flipper.

0: horseback.
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2: Now who goes and messes with Mickey Mouse's business? This dummy did. This fella used to work for Disney World, but instead of riding the rides and handing out churros, he got to hack into their menu system. He done switched up QR codes so folks trying to order burgers got sent to some kind of anti-Israel website. Then he went and wiped out menus to look empty and even slapped a dang hate symbol on one of them. Folks, you don't mess with people's food down there in Florida. Now, he's looking at over a decade behind bars and a big old fine enough to make Cinderella lose her slipper. Just dumb.
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6: Hey, thanks for starting your Sunday here with me on After Midnight, y'all. I'm Granger Smith, your host. I've got some things that went down on this day in history I want to talk about coming up, plus some Nashville news with Ann Hudson. Those are recent stories from your favorite stars out there in Nashville. Hang tight for all of this early on a Sunday, late on a Saturday. We are After Midnight.

artist and craftsman started working on Mount Rushmore on this day. Do you know what year? Could you even guess? I'll share with you that coming up in two songs plus some other things that went down on this day in history. Hang tight. Hey.

0: loves talking about history, and he's even got the diploma to prove it. It's time for This Day in History on After Midnight with Granger Smith.
1: On this day, October the 4th, 1537, the first complete English language Bible, the Matthew Bible, was printed. 1895, 21-year-old English Horace Rollins won the first U.S. Open golf tournament. 1927, work began on Mount Rushmore. 1955, the Brooklyn Dodgers won their very first World Series. 1957, the Soviet Union inaugurated the space age with its launch of Sputnik, the world's first artificial satellite. The spacecraft named Sputnik, named after the Russian word for fellow traveler, was launched at 10:29 p.m. Moscow time. 1970, Janis Joplin died of a heroin overdose. 1990, the TV drama Beverly Hills 90210 premiered on Fox. 2006, WikiLeaks, created by Julian Assange, was launched. Some famous birthdays include actress Susan Sarandon, actor Charlton Heston, President Rutherford B. Hayes. Those are just a few things that went down on this day in history.
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1: 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Thanks for hanging out here on After Midnight with Granger Smith.
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Hey, thank you for starting your Sunday here with me on After Midnight. What woke you up so early this morning? Call me up and share. My number's 866-607-8383.

0: Granger. You want to know what happened? Yes, sir. They've been up since 1 o'clock this morning, driving the old tractor and trailer. Still got about 7 hours to go to get to home base. Talk to you later. This is Curtis Dave.
1: Keep that greasy side down, brother. Thank you for calling.

0: It's time for some country thoughts with Earl Dibbles Jr.
1: I don't jog unless I'm being chased by a bee or my ex-wife.
0: This is After Midnight.

0: Ann Hudson is here. She's got stories about her favorite stars out there in Nashville. We call this segment Nashville News, and I know you got something cooked up now. What you got?
1: I do. Do you know that they're saying one of Taylor Swift's new songs could actually save a life? This is not a joke. I'll explain. Coming up in your Nashville News next.

0: from Nashville's Music Row. It's Ann Hudson.
1: All right, so this is so wild. Granger, I don't know if you've had a chance to listen to Taylor Swift's new songs that she dropped.
2: No.
1: But they're saying one of them in particular could save a life. According to the American Heart Association, they say her new song, Pink Clouding, has the right tempo for hands-only CPR, which is 106 beats per minute. So if you know the song, its beat could actually help you keep the correct rhythm to save a life.

0: That's what I'm saying. So they're saying if you know that song and you're in a crisis, you could lean into that.
1: You started this story with there's a life-saving message. You didn't say it that way, but that's what I heard. I heard you say Taylor Swift has a new song with a life-saving message. It could save a life. And so I'm like, oh, wow. Like, my brain's going kind of crazy. What could this be? You know, is it like some kind of lesson that we could learn? And then it was that.
0: You know what?
1: That's good marketing.
0: Keeps you on track. Might be good. Obviously, if you're really in a crisis situation, call 911. But if you're at it, you need to start singing. It's got the right beat.
1: Nothing about the song itself. Take that completely out of this. I'm just saying, somebody is a really good marketer at the label. They're like, how are we going to push another Taylor Swift hit? How are we going to?
2: What have we not done yet,
1: guys?
2: CPR.
1: I got a crazy idea. Just go with me for a second. What if we market this as a life-saving song?
2: Yes.
1: Okay, I'm listening. What you got? Okay, well, I just happened to research that's the same beat as a CPR.
2: Taylor hasn't cracked the medical field yet, so let's get into that.
1: Okay.
2: Yeah.
0: I actually think it's smart marketing on the American Heart Association. I think they're the ones who actually came out with this. Okay. They're trying to save lives.
1: They were paid,
0: this.
2: Cool. You know, the only thing I think about in this is when Michael Scott got the wrong song when they were doing CPR training on The Office, and he was first I was afraid. I was terrified. Wrong song. No, it's Staying Alive.
1: Oh, it was too slow.
2: Yeah, exactly.
0: That's how
1: you lose a life.
3: Okay. Yeah. 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
8: 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I'm Ira Dreyfuss.

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Working late never sounded so good. This is After Midnight with Granger Smith.

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5: Weekend third shifters, thank you for keeping America rolling 24-7. Means more to say that on an early Sunday morning. I'm your host, Granger Smith of After Midnight. Why do you like country music? We're running down that rabbit hole. I want you to call me and answer that question. 866-607-8383. Also, I've got the country boy himself, Earl Dibbles Jr., with a dumb criminal story to share with us and a whole bunch of good country music. Sun's getting ready to come up, but hang tight. We are after midnight.

0: Thanks for staying up. 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
1: Okay, topic of the hour. This is a very obvious question. We've never asked this. I got the Ant-Man sitting with me.
2: Isn't that wild? Like, what show are we on? Like, 2024 or something that, you've never asked why you like country music?
1: Never asked the most simple question. Why do you like country music? You ever thought about that? I mean, you're obviously listening to this radio program. Maybe it's because it's the only thing you can get because you can't tune into anything else.
2: True.
1: That is still an appropriate answer though.
2: It is.
1: The question to you as you're listening right now, why do you like country music? My number, 866-607-8383.
3: 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Outdoors, hunting, fishing, drinking beer, having a good time, and loving my wife.
1: Wow. That's an interesting ending he had.
2: I've heard a couple Loving My Wife songs, yes.
1: That's true. I guess you don't often hear that in pop music.
2: True.
1: Rock music. I love my wife.
2: Nope.
1: Yeah, that's good. 866-607-8383.
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1: Yeah, the memories, the nostalgia.
2: Yeah.
1: Growing up on it. Good answer. What about you, Ant?
2: Storytelling.
1: Storytelling. Yeah, we heard that on yesterday's show.
2: It's storytelling for me.
1: That's a good one. I think I lean somewhere in the nostalgia as well.
2: Yeah.
1: 866-607-8383.
0: You got something you want to say on our topic tonight? We want to hear from you. 866-607-8383. 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
1: Honoring the best traditions like life, liberty, and the pursuit of country music. 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

It may still be Saturday night where you are. I thank you for being here. Where are you listening right now? My number is 866-607-8383. Playing.

0: stranger. This is Stephanie. The reason I'm awake this early is I have to go to work. I live in Punta Gorda, Florida, and I travel an hour to Bowling Green, and I do fabrication for Correct Craft and Pursuit, a multi-million-dollar boat. I do this 5 days a week. Get up at 2:30 in the morning, put in my 10 or 12 hours, and then I'm home. Talk to you later.
1: Hey, Stephanie. Well, I know it's tough to go early into work, but thank you for making After Midnight part of it. Hopefully it makes it just a little bit better.

0: It's time for some country thoughts with Earl Dibbles Jr.
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No kidding. 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
1: Woman in Spain's been arrested for blackmailing over 300 men in a sextortion scheme, earning more than $17,000 in just 8 months. 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Everyone involved is just dumb.
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And this is what music on After Midnight sounds like. God, family, and country music. That's what we're all about. Thanks for staying up here on After Midnight with Granger Smith.

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5: Sunday early risers, welcome to After Midnight with me, Granger Smith, your host. I've got some good news I want to read for y'all, besides the fact that it's Sunday. Plus some Nashville news with Ann Hudson, stories about your favorite stars out there in Nashville. Hang tight for all of this coming up. We are After Midnight. No.

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1: During a Buffalo Bills game, 68-year-old Brian Dodge suddenly collapsed in the stands. And that's when nurse Danielle Johnson jumped in without hesitation, performing CPR right there in the middle of the crowd. Doctors later diagnosed Dodge with a heart condition. Now he's recovering at Rochester General while waiting on pacemaker surgery. His daughter says that her dad is alive today thanks to Danielle and the Bills Mafia fans who rushed to help.
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0: Thanks for staying up on After Midnight with Granger Smith. Raising one and playing one. For all you hard-working third shifters, keeping this country moving. Thanks so much for turning it up here on After Midnight with Granger Smith.
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0: I live in Michigan. I was just calling to say thank you for all the wonderful songs you play, and I just want to again thank you so much, and I hope you guys have a wonderful day. God bless.
1: You are so welcome. Thank you for calling.

0: It's time for some country thoughts with Earl Dibbles Jr.
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0: Okay, it's time for Nashville News. We have Ann Hudson with us, bringing us stories about our favorite stars out there in Music City. What you got, Ann?
1: Yes, you guys remember the influencer Ella Langley turned down after he asked her how many likes would it get him to get a date with her? Well, he's trying to ask her out again. I got that story coming up in your Nashville News next.

0: News from Nashville's Music Row. It's Ann Hudson.
1: Okay, so in case you missed the viral video, a TikToker named Tiki asked. He yells across a parking garage asking Ella Langley, how many likes would it take to get a date with you? And she actually got some criticism for it because she's like, not enough in the world, like not in a million years. And her face kind of looked annoyed by the whole thing. Well, he's not giving up. He posted a follow-up video with a shopping cart full of flowers.
2: Ella, you said there's no amount of likes in the world that can get me to take you on a date. I hope this amount of flowers is enough. And if not, please let me come to a concert. At least just give you a hug. I'm an Ella fella forever. I love you!
3: Love the music in the background, by the way.
4: I hate this story.
1: I don't like it.
4: So creeped out. As a father of a daughter,
3: yeah.
4: I hear this and I'm just like, And any kind of criticism Ella got for whatever, I remember seeing that clip and she said no amount of likes in the world or whatever.
3: Yeah, rolled her eyes.
4: Yeah. Yeah. If anyone criticizes her for that, they've never had a daughter.
3: Right.
4: Because good for her for standing up. This guy needs to back off. I'm sorry. I'm kind of going off.
1: Okay. So I think he's just being cute and fun. But again, like I did not like the backlash she got for her reaction to his kind of like gesture that she did. So I don't know. I see both sides, but I think he's just trying to get the likes and stuff. That's kind of what he does. Not that it, you know, justifies it.
4: No,
1: but
4: you're exactly right.
1: Funny than creepy is my point.
4: You're right.
1: You know,
4: he got a lot of attention for that. It went viral because of her, not him. So now that he got attention for it,
3: he's going to do it again. Exactly.
4: And it's at her expense and it's just not right because she's also a human being and she has feelings and it's weird. So
1: agree.
4: Yeah. Sorry, I'm going off on this.
1: No, it's great. I think you should. I think it's perfect. Cause it's so true.
3: I like Red Hot Granger. Let's get that more. Let's get more Red Hot Granger on here.
4: I saw that video and I wanted to punch that guy.
1: Yeah.
3: How many likes would it take for you to punch that guy, Granger?
1: exactly.
4: And it's kind of a combination of knowing that, like, the buses, like that back area is a safe place.
3: Yeah.
4: And you kind of
3: that's
4: make
3: your home when you're on the road,
4: yeah,
3: right?
4: Yeah, you make yourself available to the world for most of the day on tour. And then when your work is done and you go to your place, that's kind of your safe place. And it's not like it's wrong for someone to scream through the fence like that. Like,
1: yeah.
4: Hi, Ella. That's fine. But when you're trying to get a reaction and you're getting personal and you want to go on a date and then she's like, and then people they respond to her and go, how dare you? He was just trying to be nice.
1: That's the thing. I didn't mind any of the exchange, but I did not like the negative backlash that she got.
4: Yeah.
1: I mean, it just goes to show that, especially with social media and phones everywhere, it's like every little thing you do, even if you're off and behind the scenes, people can make something of it. It's kind of a weird world we live in.
4: Very weird world. Yeah. Yeah.
1: I love that one.
4: And I won't punch that guy. I'll give him a hug and it'll just be really tight and I'll just say, stay away from her.
1: There you go.
3: Whisper in his
4: love
3: ear.
4: Love you, man. Yeah. Stay away from
3: some
4: her.
3: Some sweet things in his ear.
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0: Coming into the home stretch, one final hour of Sunday's After Midnight starts right now. Welcome. I'm Granger Smith, your host. There are things that went down on this day in history I want to talk about coming up. Plus some Nashville news, recent things that have gone down in Nashville that Ann Hudson is going to catch you up with. All of this on this final hour. Thanks for being here.

artist and craftsman started working on Mount Rushmore on this day. Do you know what year? Could you even guess? I'll share with you that coming up in two songs, plus some other things that went down on this day in history. Hang tight.

0: loves talking about history, and he's even got the diploma to prove it. It's time for This Day in History on After Midnight with Granger Smith.
1: On this day, October the 4th, 1537, the first complete English language Bible, the Matthew Bible, was printed. 1895, 21-year-old English Horace Rollins won the first U.S. Open golf tournament. 1927, work began on Mount Rushmore. 1955, the Brooklyn Dodgers won their very first World Series. 1957, the Soviet Union inaugurated the space age with its launch of Sputnik, the world's first artificial satellite. The spacecraft named Sputnik, named after the Russian word for fellow traveler, was launched at 10:29 p.m. Moscow time. 1970, Janis Joplin died of a heroin overdose. 1990, the TV drama Beverly Hills 90210 premiered on Fox. 2006, WikiLeaks, created by Julian Assange, was launched. Some famous birthdays include actress Susan Sarandon, actor Charlton Heston, President Rutherford B. Hayes. Those are just a few things that went down on this day in history.
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0: It's time for some country thoughts with Earl Dibbles Jr.
1: Hey, never trust a man who won't bait his own hook or who says he used to like country music.
0: This is After Midnight.

0: Ann Hudson is here. She's got stories about her favorite stars out there in Nashville. We call this segment Nashville News, and I know you got something cooked up now. What you got?
1: I do. Do you know that they're saying one of Taylor Swift's new songs could actually save a life? This is not a joke. I'll explain. Yeah. Coming up in your Nashville News next.
2: Well, look who it is. Last call, thought again. How's your mama? How you been? Girl, it's been too long.

0: News from Nashville's Music Row. It's Ann Hudson.
1: All right, so this is so wild. Granger, I don't know if you've had a chance to listen to Taylor Swift's new songs that she dropped.
2: No.
1: But they're saying one of them in particular could save a life. According to the American Heart Association, they say her new song, Pink Clouding, has the right tempo for hands-only CPR, which is 106 beats per minute. So if you know the song, its beat could actually help you keep the correct rhythm to save a life.

0: that's what I'm saying. So they're saying if you know that song and you're in a crisis, you could lean into that.
1: You started this story with there's a life-saving message. You didn't say it that way, but that's what I heard. I heard you say Taylor Swift has a new song with a life-saving message. It could save a life. And so I'm like, oh, wow. Like, my brain's going kind of crazy. What could this be? You know, is it like some kind of lesson that we could learn? And then it was that.
0: You know what?
1: That's good marketing.
0: Keeps you on track. Might be good. Obviously, if you're really in a crisis situation, call 911. But if you're at it, you need to start singing. It's got the right beat.
1: Nothing about the song itself. Take that completely out of this. I'm just saying, somebody is a really good marketer at the label. You're like, how are we going to push another Taylor Swift hit? How are we going to?
2: What have we not done yet, guys? CPR.
1: I got a crazy idea. Just go with me for a second. What if we market this as a life-saving song?
2: Yes.
1: Okay, I'm listening. What you got? Okay, well, I just happened to research that's the same beat as a CPR.
2: Taylor hasn't cracked the medical field yet, so let's get into that.
1: Okay.
2: Yeah.
0: I actually think it's smart marketing on the American Heart Association. I think they're the ones who actually came out with this. Okay. They're trying to save lives.
1: They were paid,
0: this.
2: Cool. You know, the only thing I think about in this is when Michael Scott got the wrong song when they were doing CPR training on The Office, and he was first I was afraid. I was terrified. He was good. Wrong song. No, it's Staying Alive.
1: Oh, it was too slow.
2: Yeah, exactly.
0: That's
1: how you lose a life.
3: Okay. Yeah. 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
1: It's time to count down the week's top 30. I'm John Morgan, and you know me for this song. I'm back in the top five with this one.
2: I don't wanna kid myself.
1: We'll play these songs and more as I count down the week's top 30 with Lon Helton of Country Air Check. Right now, here's Lon with the week's hottest song.
3: 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On a

0: Stella Lefty with the week's hottest song, Boston. And later, we'll find out if Stella has her very first number one on Country Countdown USA. Each week, I'm joined by a top country star who stops by the studio to give you a hand counting down the hits. Along this week is John Morgan. How are you, man?
1: I'm good, man. How are you?
0: I don't know how or why, but like, this is the first time we've ever met.
1: Yeah, it's
0: which
1: funny.
0: Is very unusual for me in the show, because usually I see people at showcases or clubs or New Faces show or something.
1: Something.
0: Along the way. But you did do the countdown a little over a year ago, and Jason Aldean was the host.
1: Yeah. It was a good co-host for me. It was a lot of fun.
0: Now, you've got a relationship with him in a lot of different ways. Of course, you had the song together, and you have written, like, what, 16 songs?
1: Yeah, he's got? I think so, something like that.
0: But what was it like sitting across from him, like, interviewing you?
1: It was a lot of fun, man. He might have a career at some point if he wants it.
0: Well, don't encourage him now. I need a job here.
1: Not here. No. I mean, somewhere else. But, no, he was a great co-host. It was a lot of fun.
0: And how did you guys initially hooked up?
1: Yeah. I was, very new to town, and long story short, I ended up connecting with somebody who had written some songs for him back in the day, and that's kind of how Jason heard me sing for the first time.
0: Later, I want to turn that short story into a long story.
1: Yeah.
0: That's why we're here.
1: We can do that.
0: But also, you got a song in the top five right now called Kid Myself, and you've got a couple new songs that you've dropped here.
1: Yeah.
0: So we'll talk new music and some other stuff. Lots to do with John Morgan as we get along. Right now, though, we're going to get things started at number 30 in the countdown. This is Parker McCollum and Killing Me.

0: Parker McCollum leading off the week's top 30. That's killing me. John Morgan along as my countdown co-host this week. Current top five is Kid Myself. And I love, and I want to know how this came to be, which came first, kind of the song or the idea to take Kid Myself in the two different versions of the way you can, I was a kid myself.
1: Right.
0: Or I don't want to kid myself.
1: Right.
0: That's just brilliant.
1: Well, I mean, it's one of those ones that's kind of right in your face. You know, I was surprised that nobody had done it yet. I mean, those are usually
0: But where did that come to you? I mean...
1: Yeah, I mean, I had that title in my phone because I kind of initially I was like, that's the thought that came in was, oh, there's a way to be able to flip it both ways. I don't know if that makes sense, but, you know, being able to do the flip, you know, that's probably my favorite thing about country music is... a lot of my favorite country songs throughout, you know, the last couple decades, they're just strong hooks. They have a double meaning and some way or another, there's little ear candy things along the way. But, that really started off a guitar riff. That was a title. And I just sat down and when I was, you know, getting ready for the write the next morning, I just sat down and, started playing this guitar riff. And that's where a lot of the melodies stemmed from. It was just kind of a thing that was pretty generic or just a title to me at first, and then getting T-Hub in there and writing with him was a cool experience, but he really kind of personalized it a lot more.
0: Yeah, and hang on to that because I want to come back and talk some more about T-Hub and his involvement. And, of course, we're talking about Tyler Hubbard. But first, though, I want to hear the song we're talking about. It's my co-host John Morgan and Kid Myself.

My co-host John Morgan and his current top five, that's Kid Myself. And in just a little bit, we're going to hear from Tyler Hubbard, who is John's co-writer on that song. Right now, we're getting back to countdown at 29. Here's Taylor Swift, I Knew It, I Knew You.

0: Taylor Swift, her recent number one, checking in number 29 this week in the countdown. I knew it. I knew you. I'm Lon Helton, and coming up, my co-host John Morgan talks about writing his current hit with Tyler Hubbard.
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0: Corey Kent entering the countdown at number 28 with Empty Words. We're counting down the hits there in for the very first time as my co-host is John Morgan. And a bit ago, we're talking about your current hit, Kid Myself. And you were telling me that you wrote this with Tyler Hubbard. So when he was in here as my co-host, he talked about writing that song with you.
1: I just love John, dude. He was, you know, we connected right away. He's super chill as well. And just, I really respect him as an artist. It seemed like he came in kind of knowing what he wanted to say. It was nice to have, it was refreshing to have someone come in and bring a cool idea, and it was just up for me and Jordan not to mess it up, but it was it turned out, and honestly it's one of my you know, as a songwriter, one of those songs I'm really, really proud of. Happy that it's out, happy that it's a single, and you know, I really want John to win. I hope he continues with this kind of forward momentum he's got going now. It's really cool to see. He certainly deserves it. He's a great dude, super talented, and yeah, I'm happy for him.
2: Damn, dude, how much do you pay him to say all that? That's cool, man.
0: Yeah,
2: it's cool
0: to hear. I think it's very cool to hear other people like just give that impression, their thoughts on especially on writing when it comes to songwriting. So
3: 100%. Yeah, it's somebody who's done it too. I mean, he's done it many times. So that, yeah, that's very cool.
4: Amen.

0: Tyler Hubbard at a number one from 4 years ago. That's Dancing in the Country. John Morgan is my Countdown co-host this week. And we just talked a few minutes ago about you writing your current hit, Kid Myself, along with Tyler Hubbard. Just what was it like writing with him?
1: Yeah, it was the first time I had met Tyler. I was pretty nervous. You know, I hadn't met him. I didn't know what his vibe was. You know, I'd heard, you know, you hear people are great writers, and then you never really know until you experience it yourself. And so I was a little nervous trying to come up with some good ideas the night before, and I came across an old voice memo on my phone of just a guitar riff that I'd laid down. And so the next day we got in the room, but I could tell he was kind of curious, like, what do you got? You know, what ideas you got? And so I'm like, I threw out another idea that I had, and so we started writing it. They liked it, and we started writing it. And about halfway through, we hit this wall where we could not break through. I was like, guys, I don't want to jump ship. If you know, I don't want to throw our day off. But I've got another idea called Kid Myself, and I kind of pitched the idea to him, and Tyler really loved that idea. So we just started chasing it, and kind of fell out. And it turned out to be one of my favorites off the album as well.
0: Well, I think it's a favorite of a lot of people, considering it's way ahead in the top five. Talking about Kid Myself, which is the current hit from my co-host John Morgan, as we get back to the Countdown at 27, it's Kevin Powers along with Shaboozy, Move On.

0: Kevin Powers and Shaboozy up a couple to number 27. That's Move On. I'm Lon Helton. Coming up, my co-host John Morgan explains how an Uber driver connected him with Jason Aldean. Country Countdown
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Now through

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0: These are the top 30 country hits in the USA. Helping me count them down is John Morgan at number 26, Cody Johnson and Horseback.
1: He's a ranch hand in a pinch, man. Hotter than the red on a cattle brand. Cause she's a gold digger with a quick trigger. A cast iron skillet swinging lid flipper. Now he's

0: horseback.
1: Cody Johnson again at number 26 with Horseback. John Morgan is this week's Countdown co-host. And you mentioned before at the start you turned a long story short, but I want to get back to that.
2: Sure.
1: That long story part about how you kind of came into the whole Jason Aldean world of his publishing company and songwriting and all that. Did I read something? You got connected through them through an Uber driver?
2: Yeah. Yeah, the long version, I you know, when I was thinking about moving to Nashville, I was making trips down. It was 2019-ish. I started making trips down here, and I ended up taking a job at Opry Mills. And one day I was working, and this guy came into the store and just looked super familiar. So I approached him and started chatting, and realized that he was my Uber driver a year earlier. I never spoke to him since that ride either. It was just one of those weird moments where I'm like, he looks really familiar, you know? And so when we reconnected in my store, he was just like, man, what are you doing? You know, are you still doing the music thing? And I was like, yeah, I sent him like 20 really bad demos. It was all I had, man. I was just sent him everything I had. And he hit me back later that night and was just like, man, I'd love to hear more of your, you know, anything else you got. And I'd love to, you know, just hang out and get to know each other a little better. And so I went over to his studio, and we ended up shortly after that writing a few songs, just he and I. Once that kind of started rolling, we built some chemistry. He was like, man, I'd love to pull you into a room with some guys I've been writing with for a while. And that's kind of how we all joined forces, and we started writing together as that foursome. And Jason actually called me out of the blue. He's like, hey, man, this is Jason Aldean. I got your phone number from Tully. And he's like, I heard some demos you guys were writing. And he's like, I just wanted to give you a call. And he literally was just like, man, I'll be up front with you. He's like, I've just started a publishing company and a record label. And he's like, we've been looking for somebody new and young to sign and kind of represent our companies. And so, you know, what do you say to that? You know, he kind of put me on the spot. And it's been such a blast, man. He's been so good to me ever since then. Just been the same guy he was the first day I met him. So easy to work for sure.
1: And so from Uber driver passenger to hit songs.
2: Yeah.
1: Hang on to that, because I want to talk some more about Jason Aldean in just a little bit. Getting back to the Countdown at 25, it's Chase Matthew holding it down.

0: Chase Matthew of A Couple to Number 25, holding it down. We're counting them down this week with my co-host John Morgan, and we talked a bit ago about your connection to Jason Aldean and you writing for his publishing company, so it should not be a surprise that you also have a hand in writing his current single anytime soon.
1: Yeah, man. I'll tell you right out the gate, I did not expect him to cut this song.
0: Why not?
1: Well, it was just something that was out of the norm for what we typically write, what we chase. I feel like conceptually it was in the ballpark, but sonically it was so different than what we had been writing and producing on these on the demo side, just like, you know, wasn't what we had been sending to them. So
0: was there another artist you had in mind for this song?
1: I don't know if I had necessarily anybody else in mind. I just didn't know if it would be something that he would single, I guess, because, you know, I mean, when's the last time you've heard a Keys intro on a Jason Aldean song, you know?
0: Right.
1: And I think the big connection there, I think what won him over is that I knew from the first day I met him, we connected on being huge Ronnie Millsap fans, both of us. And so I knew, I was like, there's a shot that he might really dig this, and you know, because it's got a very much so a Stranger in My House vibe. And so that was kind of what we were going for, and it worked out.
0: Man, I love the sound of this, kind of channeling Ronnie Millsap from 1983. The song we're talking about is Jason Aldean at 24, Anytime Soon.

0: Jason Aldean jumping up four to number 24 anytime soon. I'm Lon Helton, and coming up, my co-host John Morgan goes from writing songs to singing them with Jason Aldean. Country Countdown
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0: Blake Shelton up one to number 23. Let him in anyway. John Morgan is this week's Countdown co-host, and we've been talking about songwriting a lot since it's kind of what you got to Nashville and what you did before you started singing them yourself. But when we talked about your song, Kid Myself, I mentioned that twist of using the words in two different ways. You know, I love that when that thing comes, that's the twist that you don't
1: see coming. Yeah, that's my favorite thing, man. Really, it is. And that's part of the fun. I think that's what drew me into songwriting was the challenge of trying to crack the code on that. Because people have written everything at this point. You know, there's not really, at least my two cents is, some of these hit songwriters, man, they've written everything under the sun. It's just, you know, trying to find an idea or a title that they can write it a different way. Mm-hmm. That's kind of the key for me, and I love those ideas when they come along.
0: Yeah, it is a pretty amazing job, right? We'll talk some more about that as we get along here with John Morgan. As we get back to the countdown at 22, Megan Maroney, Medicine. Hey.

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2: These are the week's top 30 country hits as compiled by Country Air Check. I'm John Morgan here this week with Lon Helton. Russell Dickerson has number 21 with Worth Your Wild.

Russell Dickerson up a couple to number 21. That's Worth Your Wild. John Morgan, this week's Countdown co-host, and at number 20, here's Graylin James, Water at a Wedding.

0: Graylin James up a couple of number 20, Water at a Wedding. John Morgan in here as my co-host this week. And earlier you were telling me kind of how Jason Aldean came to sign you as a songwriter. Did you talk then about being an artist as well?
1: Yeah, it was kind of funny because I knew if being an artist ever crossed the table for me, I would jump on the opportunity. But I also knew that most of my heroes that I carved my path after, I guess, most of them were songwriters first. Mm-hmm. And so that was just a big thing that I wanted to be a part of what I do. I wanted to write my own stuff. I mean, that's why I quit playing bluegrass, was because we were playing a lot of traditional music. You're playing a lot of the same songs that everybody else is playing a different way. And so the originality of being able to come up with an idea and form a concept to be a song and be a final product was very intriguing to me, and I wanted it to be the foundation of who I was as an artist too. And so, yeah, it was funny because he was, you know, I was a producer, I was a track guy, you know, at that time. I'd been jumping into any rooms. I told people I was a producer before I had even the gear, you know, because, you know, they asked me, can you do a demo? And I'm like, yeah, I can do a demo. And so I was in that phase, and Jason, my whole point was Jason is the first guy who was like, man, you're not just a writer, you're an artist. And the fact that, you know, somebody like him saying that to me, especially at that time, was just a big confidence boost for me. And just, you know, the personal side of just being like, maybe I can do this, you know. And so it's been a fun ride ever since, man.

My co-host John Morgan, along with Jason Aldean, and their number one from last year, that's Friends Like That. John's current top five is Kid Myself. At 19 in this week's chart, here's John Party, Boots Off.

0: knew.
1: John Party up one at number 19 with Boots Off. I'm Lon Helton, and coming up, my co-host John Morgan takes back a song that he had given to Jason Aldean.
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0: Nicole Wetzel and Ella Langley moving up 3 to number 18 with Jaded. John Morgan is my co-host this week. His current top 5 is Kid Myself. And I did see recently, though, that you dropped a couple new songs, Once in a Mile, and then Cry Baby.
1: Yep.
0: Of course, now.
1: Yep.
0: Which means new music is on the way, right?
1: I love it, man. It's you know, again, I love the whole process of this industry and, you know, all the different sides. I'm very fortunate I get to see and touch all ends of it right now. It was cool for me to realize, like, I didn't know exactly what my sound would be, but I figured out what it wouldn't be by process of elimination,
0: right, right.
1: You know, and so that's been a huge benefit for me now. And just when I go into cut new music, like, I kind of know what I want it to be going into it.
0: As we said, the two new songs that are posted out there are Cry Baby and Once in a Mile, available at johnmorganmusic.com. As we get back to the countdown at 17, Hudson Westbrook, Painted You Pretty.

0: Hudson Westbrook up one to number 17, Painted You Pretty. John Morgan is my Countdown co-host this week. We've been talking about you writing for Jason Aldean's publishing company. And just curious, is there ever a time where he goes, yeah, I kind of like that one for myself, where you were thinking, well, maybe that's for me?
1: There has been a few of those where we cross a little bit. It's like Mexican standoff a little bit, but no, he's...
0: And what's the deciding factor?
1: For me, if he loves it, I'm like, that's all you, man, you know? I've gotten to a point where I can pretty well tell if it's something that I would want to say as an artist now. There's been some songs that I've lived with and come back around on where I'm like, maybe I should pull that. Actually, I'll tell you the story about Crybaby. That's the very first song that I've ever texted Aldean and said, hey, man, can I have this one back?
0: Oh, did he have it on hold?
1: He had it
0: on
1: hold.
0: Was he
1: going
0: to cut it?
1: Yeah, and that was kind of the deciding factor for me, was that he fell in love with the song right away when we sent him the demo. He was like, I love this. So he put it on hold very quickly. But I didn't say anything until after he got done cutting. And when he didn't have it in his final cut, I was like, okay, I think it's fair enough for me to ask, you know, if he's cool with me having it back. And so, yeah, that was the first one that I actually took back.
0: Wow.
1: So.
0: Well, that's got to be an interesting conversation, right? Asking for your song back from Jason Aldean. But as we mentioned, that song, Crybaby, is available now at johnmorganmusic.com. Getting back to this week's chart, we're at 16 with Hardy, along with Eric Church, Morgan Wallen, and Tim McGraw, MacArthur.

0: Marty, along with Eric Church, Morgan Wallen, and Tim McGraw, again at number 16, MacArthur. I'm Lon Helton, and coming up, my co-host John Morgan recalls meeting a teenaged bluegrasser by the name of Zach Top.
1: Progressive knows when it's 3 a.m. and you can't sleep, your mind starts racing, asking the big questions.
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0: I'm Lon Helton, and we're working our way to the top of the chart with a country star co-host right here on KUZZ.

We're counting down the top 30 country hits in the USA, along with my co-host John Morgan, who has a big top five called Kid Myself. But on the chart right now, we're at 15 with Jelly Roll and Hands Up. Damn it.

0: Jelly Roll again at number 15 with Hands Up. John Morgan is my co-host this week. His top five is Kid Myself. And you're on the road right now, of course, with Brantley Gilbert, which is an interesting pairing.
1: Yeah, I think one of the cool connections I'm excited to chat with him about, hopefully, is the early days of writing for him. You know, I mean, he had several Aldean hits early on and really...
0: Dirt Road Anthem.
1: I mean, one of his, maybe his biggest song, might be Big Green Tractor, but that's... I'm sure they're neck and neck.
0: Right.
1: And so just to have that under his belt, I'm excited to get to chat with him and pick his brain on how that all worked out and get the stories behind it.
0: Yeah, as I said, I think it's just a fascinating combination. And the folks can check out your tour dates with Brantley Gilbert at BrantleyGilbert.com or, of course, JohnMorganMusic.com. Getting back to the countdown at 14, it's Luke Combs, Rethink Something.

0: Luke Combs moving up 3 to number 14, Rethink Some Things. John Morgan is this week's Countdown co-host, and up next is Zach Topp. And when he was in here, he was talking about meeting you actually more than like 10 years ago.
1: Might have been 2014 or 15 or something. But he was playing with a band called Mountain Faith at the time. And yeah, they came and played a festival back in the Northwest that we all went to, and then every time I'd be, you know, out here or something, run across him, it was always a good time. And then Jason Aldean cut Heartbreak, and I was like, John Morgan, and then looked him up on social media, and sure enough, that's, he's in Nashville writing songs too, kind of about the same time that I got moved here and was trying to do it too. So that was kind of cool to, just see a couple old bluegrassers making noise in the country world, and it's fun to, we were on a few radio shows together last year and stuff, and always fun to get to run across him, and we have a good time.
2: We have had some good times together, man. We did several radio events in the last couple of years and just, you know, gotten to rekindle that friendship a little bit. Yeah, it's I can't believe it's been that long since we met, but
3: that's just crazy to me how stuff like that works.
2: Isn't that funny?
3: 12 years ago.
2: Yeah, and I honestly remember when he first moved to town, and I mean, I don't want to say I called it, but I was like, I know how good this guy is on guitar. I know how good he is as a singer. I was like, if he gets in the room with some big songwriters and cracks the code on that, it's game over for him, because that's one thing I've always said about him. It's so deserving. Finally, somebody, it's like a Stapleton to me, that undeniably deserving of what he's getting right now.
3: And did you remember meeting him 12 years ago?
2: Oh yeah, man. We've stayed in touch, and I actually became really good friends with some of his bandmates at the time, and so yeah, we still chat back and forth about the good old days sometimes. It's a lot of fun.
3: That's very cool. I love just how that happens in this business. Of course, we're talking about Zach Topp, who is next at 13 with South of Sanity.

0: Zach Top Up 1 and number 13, South of Sanity. I'm Lon Helton, and coming up, my co-host John Morgan recalls what he learned from opening shows for Riley Green. Country Countdown,
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5: 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And this has been For Your Information.
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0: Lainey Wilson and John Mayer once again at number 12 with Phone Keys Wallet. We're counting them down here with John Morgan, and up next is Riley Green. Now, when Riley was in here as my co-host, he was talking about you guys being out on the road together.
1: Well, John's great, man. I had him out on the road with me last year, and he's going to have a real moment, I think. I mean, obviously, it's great that he's got somebody like Jason to kind of take him under his wing, and Jason was the same way with me. You just can't help but learn something from guys that have been doing it for that long. Obviously, John is taking notes the same way I did. When he went on tour last year, I got to really catch up with him, and he'd get on stage with me and do a song or two. And like I said, I think the best thing you can be right now is different. Have your own sound, and he's definitely trying to, you know, pave his own way, and I think that's great.
2: That's cool. It was very cool to hear. Yeah, Riley was, he's one of the first guys that, you know, took a chance on having us out on the road with him early on. I mean, his camp has just always been so kind to us. That's my biggest thing now. You know, when you're on the road, it matters who you're out with. You know, if you're going to have a good time or not, it matters what camp is in charge and making the calls. And I've always been of the mindset of, you know, if we're out on the road with you, it's your rules. You know, it's your rules and it's your show. And I'm not there to do anything other than fire the crowd up for you and do my job. Obviously, we want to win some of your fans over, but that's been the part that I've seen gain my camp the most respect, is just showing up, staying out of the way, being prepared, you know, and just doing our job, delivering a good show at the end of the night. I think that's about all you can ask for somebody coming out for that slot, you know.
0: Well, it sounds like you guys had a pretty good time on the road together, and I'm not surprised. And we're talking about Riley Green, who's next to number 11.

0: Zach John King and number 10, Get to Drinkin'. John Morgan is my co-host this week. Of course, you know him from his big top five called Kid Myself. And hey, earlier this year, your buddies Parmalee were in here as my co-hosts, and they kind of wanted to give you a little shout-out.
1: It's cool. John's actually a North Carolina guy, and he's on our label group, and we just did a show with him, but... I mean,
2: we've done quite a few shows with John. He's
1: His song cool. is great.
3: Yeah. Working on a co-write with him.
1: Yeah, right? I'm about to go in and do a co-write with John. Yeah, so looking forward to that. Really looking forward to that. I love what he's doing. I mean, he's obviously the big driving force behind all the Jason Aldean hits over the past six singles or seven
0: that'll work
1: singles
0: out.
1: Like that. Yeah. Maybe he'll spread a little bit of that on the Parmalee camp over here.
4: Hey, you can't say I didn't try, man. We wrote and got a great song. We even got his vocal on it. So I need to bump him. I need to hit that back in the text thread and say, hey, what's going on with this one? You know,
0: right.
4: I love those guys, though, man. The first time I ever met them, it's a funny story. I was still playing bluegrass. It was probably 15 or 16 at the time, and we somehow got a gig opening for them at the Little League World Series out in Omaha. I didn't know them at all. I really was just, you know, engulfed in the bluegrass world at the time. And so they came out and were just so cool to us. Didn't know us from Adam, but they were super nice and just let us come hang out on their bus and the whole nine. So I've always loved those guys. They've always been good to me.

0: Dan and Shay up one, number nine, that's Say So. John Morgan is my co-host this week. His current top five is called Kid Myself. And John, up next on the chart is Luke Bryan. So what was it like for you to have him sing a song that you wrote?
1: It's pretty wild, man. I mean, he's been on my bucket list for a while. I've been, you know, writing for, shooting for him for a while. This is the first cut I've gotten on him.
0: The song's about us?
1: Yeah, the song's about us. And that song, just in particular, I mean, we obviously didn't know Luke was going to be the feature on it until, you know, close to cutting time. But we had that title. And we rewrote it like 2-3 times maybe, and just we had to massage it to make it work. But it was so rewarding to, you know, have an idea that had been around for that long finally get a chance to see the light of day, and to have, you know, a superstar like Luke on it, and just to kind of take it home. And also it being, you know, the name of the tour, that's always a cool thing as well.
0: Of course, the song's about us. Jason Aldean, along with Luke Bryan, who is next at number 8, Country, and She Knows It.

0: Luke Bryan again at number 8, Country and She Knows It. I'm Lon Helton. Coming up, my co-host John Morgan shares his thoughts on Ella Langley. Country Countdown
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0: Lauren Elena and Chase Matthew at number 7, All My Exes. John Morgan's my co-host this week. And through the show, we've been talking about so many of the number ones that you've written for Jason Aldean, including his last one, Don't Tell On Me. And just such a great song. But was that one you thought about keeping for yourself, maybe?
1: I don't think I had time to think about it. We wrote it. My memory, my timeline might be off, but I think I remember us writing this song very close to when they were getting ready to go on and cut the record. And so, you know, it was one of those ones that when we started writing it, we kind of thought, like, this is kind of in his wheelhouse. Like, you know, we were chasing this out. It was a cool idea. You know, we all the pieces were starting to, you know, come together. And I just remember it was almost an immediate, I want that. And so I didn't really have time to, but you know what's been fun is getting to cover it, you know, in our set. We've got set when we're not out with him or anything. We do a medley type version of that and Whiskey Drink, which is going to be cool to do on tour. But it's so much fun to have those in your back pocket just to pull out and let people say, oh, you're that guy.

0: Jason Aldean, his most recent number one, that's Don't Tell on Me. A co-writer on that song, John Morgan, is this week's co-host. Getting back to the charts, you wanted to talk about this next artist, Ella Langley.
1: Yeah, Ella's another one that I feel like her success has happened so fast that people bypass the point of she's just good, you know? She's set the bar early on, I think, before anybody, you know, outside of Nashville knew who she was. I could tell early on that it clicked with her that it starts with the song. She's very much a songwriter. Mm. I've written with, you know, her camp and her close writers that are all over her record many times. And she brings that element of knowing what direction to point writers in the room for her thing. She's very much so got her thumb pressed down on what's working for her. And she's also just a very sweet person, has always been kind to me, and I'm excited hopefully one day to get in a room with her. But she's crushing right now.
0: Can't think of anybody crushing it any more than Ella Langley, who's at number six, Loving Life Again.

0: Ella Langley up one to number six, Loving Life Again.
1: I'm John Morgan here this week with Lon Hilton. Coming up, Lon and I will get to the week's top five.
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0: I'm Lon Helton, going to head back to the countdown with my country star co-host on KUZZ.

0: That's my co-host John Morgan at number five with Kid Myself. And a little inside baseball, I think, here, John. Kid Myself was the most added song at country radio on June 16th of 2025. It charted 3 months later, September 15th.
1: Wow.
0: So we've now a little over a year for this song to be in the top five and looking at number one.
1: That's crazy. It almost sounds like
0: you were aware of that, right?
1: I knew I was in the ballpark. I didn't know if we'd broke a year, but yeah, that's wild.
0: Did you watch that going up? What were your thoughts as all that was going on? I mean, because it's really unusual to go from most added to 3 months till it charts.
1: Yeah.
0: What, I mean,
1: I don't know. I think sometimes, just hot take, but I think sometimes when a song, for one, I think mid-tempos, you know, all the factors play into it, I think, and having a mid-tempo, sometimes it takes a minute to just be an earworm for people and for them to sit and live with it and digest it, and then it becomes something familiar, you know? And I think that's been the coolest thing that I've noticed is it didn't fly out the gate, right? Most added is amazing.
0: What a surprise, since you had the great big hit with Jason in Friends Like That. So you would have thought.
1: Yeah. I think, you know, a lot of it too, again, is what we were talking about earlier, where it's my first single on my own.
0: Yeah.
1: And I think that, you know, it's easy to do it once. It's hard to follow it up. That is very cool.
0: Well, it's just an amazing journey, taking a year to go up the charts for this song. I'm talking about Kid Myself from my co-host John Morgan there at number five. As we get on to number four, it's Morgan Wallen, Been By Now. No.

0: Kenny Chesney again at number 3, Carry On.
1: I'm John Morgan here this week with Lon Helton. Coming up, Lon and I will speak with the artist who has the number 1 song in the USA. Country Countdown USA.
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3: Do you hear that? 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

0: be by you. John Morgan, my Countdown co-host this week, as we now come to the number one song in the USA. Of course, it's the very first number one hit for Stella Lefty. And as our tradition here on Country Countdown USA, we get that artist with their first number one on the line. And actually on Zoom right now is Stella. And congrats on the number one. What do you think?
1: Thank you so much. I am absolutely amazed by everything that's happened with Boston. It's been a crazy journey.
0: We're going to ask you both about this number one thing. So tell me, Stella, just how you found out and the excitement of first number one.
1: I actually was at the airport when I found out, going from Ottawa to Las Vegas, and I was absolutely shocked. I got a text, which I know seems kind of underwhelming, but it was not at all underwhelming. I was freaking out in the airport, and I was just so amazed. It's crazy. I can't imagine, you know, I could have never imagined all of this happening, so I'm just so grateful for it all.
0: John, did you find out in a text you had a number one?
2: I think I got a text too, actually.
0: Oh,
2: yeah. That must be the new thing. Hi, Stella. Congrats.
1: Hi. Thank you so much.
0: Did this rise up the country radio charts and all country radio play? Did it surprise you at all?
1: It was so shocking. And it was also crazy to see it in real time, because I was on tour with Cam Whitcomb when Boston first had come out. And so I was just seeing the progressive rise of people continue to know the song and know it more and more at each show. And so I definitely felt like I was seeing it happen in real time, which was so surreal.
0: John, you had to feel that too. I mean, just as it grows, as the song grows on the radio.
2: Yeah, Stella, I was going to ask you that too. If you felt the difference, you know, going from like top 20 or like breaking top 10, if you saw any kind of difference in the response, like crowd-wise, when you're out on the road.
1: Yeah, people definitely, you know, the more as it climbed up, as you were saying, like into the top 10, I just felt like more people knew it. And I was in all these scenarios where I was like far away from where I lived, and I was in all these cities that I'd never been before, and all of a sudden people were singing back a song that I had written to me on stage. So I definitely got to see that.
0: And by the way, I should tell you, as a female artist with their first song, you've hit number one the fastest of anybody in the last 20 years. Before that, it was Gretchen Wilson in 2004 with Redneck Woman.
3: Oh, my God.
0: Then in 2006, it was Carrie Underwood with Jesus Take the Wheel.
1: Yeah, I can't. It's completely impossible to process that, especially with Carrie Underwood. I grew up listening to, obviously, Jesus Take the Wheel and all of her discography. So to even be in the conversation with her and Gretchen Wilson is just an absolute dream come true. And to have my song, you know, be in the conversation with them is just unfathomable completely.
0: We do have a tradition, though, that the artist that has their very first number one, we like to just give you all the time you want to introduce it. So say whatever you want. Just introduce the number one song in the USA.
1: I can't believe I'm saying this, but you're listening to Boston by Stella Lefty, which is, as of right now, the number one song in the country. Thank you so much.

0: Stella Lefty, her very first number one, Boston. And there they are, the top 30 country hits in the USA is compiled by Country Air Check. We've been counting them down here with John Morgan. It's been great to get to know you.
1: Likewise.
0: And folks can come and see you on the road, and you got some dates there for us.
1: Yeah, man, we're going to be in Roanoke Rapids, North Carolina on October 9th, Youngstown, Ohio on the 15th, Cincinnati, Ohio on the 16th, Toledo on the 17th, Macon, Georgia, November 5th.
0: Home of Jason Aldean. How about that?
1: Yeah, hometown show for that, Mr. Aldean. Biloxi, Mississippi on the 6th, and Jacksonville, Florida on the 15th. So we're looking forward to that run.
0: And, of course, the current top five is Kid Myself. Best luck with that. Again, it's great to meet you and get a chance to chat a little bit. And thanks for helping me count down the hits.
1: Man, thanks for letting me.

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1: Monday at 8, Ticket Tag is back. 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Just remember the first name of the winner before you to win.
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KUZZ, Bakersfield's best country, and Carrie Underwood getting us underway. Chris Townsend checking in. Yeah, I know. Ready or not, here's Sunday. My goodness, what happened to Saturday night? Good question.

belated birthday to, happy birthday to Karen Fairchild of Little Big Town. She celebrated her 57th last week. Love Little Big Town. My goodness sakes. One of my favorites. It's KUZZ, Bakersfield's best country. So glad you're joining us here this morning.

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Chris Townsend alongside here, Sunday mornings in progress, whether you want it or not. And I tell you what, we've got concerts coming your way. Got to tell you about them. I'll do that next after Parker McCallum.

0: KUZZ, Bakersfield's best country, and Parker McCallum there. You're killing me. Yes. Chris Townsend, glad you're with us. Hope you stick around. Last day of the Kern County Fair, and hope you stop by the booth if you're going out there today. Yours truly will be hanging there for, I don't know, a little bit of time later on this afternoon. Those Ella Langley tickets, the mystery seats. Ooh. You may get yourself a pair of tickets to go see lovely Ella in Southern California. Sold out show, you know. So stop by the booth and we'll tell you all about it and you can take a shot at it. Some other concerts coming your way include Dustin Lynch, who is going to be at Vienna Robles Amphitheater, October the 18th. 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Couple things going on in Bakersfield at the Fox, as a matter of fact. Matt Geiger is going to be playing there on December the 5th. And just announced, this is very cool, Gary Allen is going to be playing at the Fox the very next night on Sunday the 6th. 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So that is a good thing. We certainly hope you're going to be listening to KUZZ. We've got many more concert announcements to bring you and ways to win tickets, too.
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Isn't that silly, right? All right, well, if Saturday night got a little bit out of control, this could be your theme on a Sunday morning. Randy Houser.

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0: is National Cinnamon Roll Day, not Jelly Roll Day. My goodness sakes. Don't holiday bomb us there, Jelly Roll. It's KUZZ, Bakersfield's best country. Chris Townsend alongside Sunday Mornings in Progress. Could I speak to you just for a moment about office donut etiquette? These are just my observations. There are a couple of boxes of donuts left behind in the break room here at the complex because the weekday folks must have been partying up for whatever reason. And inside, I saw the typical trappings of office donut day. And you tell me this isn't true. You tell me this. Inside every box of donuts that people bring to the office for whatever reason, there's always going to be a sliced donut in there, a half of a donut, with the knife sometimes still in the box, right? And it's like, come on, people, why can't you commit? You gotta commit. Don't be just slicing one in half and say, oh, I'm just gonna have half. Come on. What you need to do is you need to take that half a donut, go up to the individual who cut it in half, because you pretty much know who it is, and you say, we don't employ quitters here. You just say, eat that. I think so, because, I mean, maybe I'm just going off for no reason, but it's a common occurrence in the office. I'm telling you, I've seen it for years. Hey, big prizes at KUZZ.com if you want to come see us at Cyberspace. Tickets to our sold-out Hudson Westbrook show at Legends Event Center on October the 7th. And we've also got tickets to go see Dustin Lynch at Vina Robles Amphitheater on October the 18th. Also, there are tickets to Grillin' and Brewin' to support JJ's legacy on Saturday, November 21st. All kinds of goodies there. Come see us, KUZZ.com. 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
0: check of the weather brought to you by Bill Wright Toyota. 103 degrees expected today in Bakersfield. 70 will be the overnight low. Work week going to start at 101. We'll get a little bit cooler on Tuesday, but then the rest of the week, you could expect mid to upper 90s. 85 degrees our current temperature downtown. As we get set to roll along on a Sunday morning, Chris Townsend, that is me. And, oh, my favorite song, Lainey Wilson, to start things here.

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1: Monday at 8, Ticket Tag is back. 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

KUZZ, Bakersfield's best country. Chris Towns alongside. Sunday mornings in progress. Dan and Shay's coming up. Kip Moore, a little throwback for you is on the way too.

I know my neighbor's going to be getting a knock on his door here sometime soon with me on the other side saying, dude, I need to borrow your truck. I gotta bring something back to Home Depot and I can't fit it in my car. Can I borrow your truck? Trucks say that. They just do. 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
1: Stan and Shay, KUZZ, Bakersfield's best country, and just say so, huh? Chris Townsend alongside here, glad you're with us. And a little reminder about Hudson Westbrook, up close, acoustic, and completely sold out show going to happen in the very near future. Your only way into is to win with KUZZ. Here is what we are doing. It's called Ticket Tag, and we've done this before. And here's how it works. If you're working or if you're not, it's during the week from 8 a.m. through about 5 p.m. You will hear us ask for a particular caller, like caller 10. Caller 10 gets through. They could win tickets to Hudson Westbrook if they can name the winner before them. Say there was a winner at 2:20. And now it's 4:20 and you call in, you're calling number 10. Yeah. But before you get the ticket, you gotta say, oh yeah, it was John Smith who won. Well, then you're in. So we're doing it every hour while you work right here on KUZZ.

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Now through

0: 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Forecasters are expecting a strong El Nino season. And once those first storms appear in the forecast, roofing companies across Kern County get booked fast. 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

Oh, yeah. Seconds, please. KUZZ, Bakersfield's best country, Chris Townsend alongside Jacob Hackworth now. And what took you so long?

0: Jacob Hackworth there trying to reason with a heartbreaker. You know, never works. And what took you so long? KUZZ, Bakersfield's best country. Chris Townsend alongside here. And if you hang on, I've got Hudson Westbrook on the way, Justin Moore, and some Jason Aldean as well.
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0: Did you happen to graduate from North High School around 1976? Well, if you did, guess what? It's your 50th class reunion. It's going to be Saturday, October the 17th, and organizers would like a headcount as soon as possible. They need enough space over at Ethel's to have good time for everybody. So for more information, call me. I can fill you in. Or log on to KUZZ.com. Click where it says events. Click again where it says what's going on.

It's KUZZ, Bakersfield's best country. Chris Townsend, that's me. And here comes the guy who's causing all the hubbub. It's Hudson Westbrook, and he's going to be in concert October the 7th. Oh, it's sold out, you know. But yours truly has a way you can get some tickets. So hang on, I'll tell you about that next.

0: Yep, that's Hudson Westbrook, KUZZ, Bakersfield's best country, and he's going to be in concert on the 7th over at the, here in Bakersfield. So, at the Legends Event Center. Thank you very much.
1: I knew that. Just testing you.
0: So, it's sold out, but we've got a way for you to win some tickets. Now, here's the deal. We want you to take our new music survey that's out there because we want your opinions on what you love here at KUZZ, what you want to hear more of. 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Just click where it says Music Survey. Complete the survey, and then we're going to pick three winners to win Hudson Westbrook tickets. So tell us what you love now, and maybe you'll win some tickets. 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
0: Check of the weather brought to you by Bill Wright Toyota. 103 is what we are expecting today for high in Bakersfield. The overnight low about 70. Getting back to work tomorrow, you could expect 101. Little bit cooler on Tuesday, but not much. We'll call it 100. Rest of the week, mid to upper 90s. Currently, 90 degrees in Bakersfield. At Bakersfield's best country, KUZZ. Chris Townsend, that is me. How about some Luke Combs for you?

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1: Monday at 8, Ticket Tag is back. 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

Here's John Morgan, just kid myself, at KUZZ, Bakersfield's best country. John was on Lon Hilton's show this morning, Country Countdown USA, and he was actually, they were chatting with Stella Lefty, who was awarded the number one position of radio airplay for the Boston this past week. And they were both talking about how they received the news that their songs had gone up to such heights via text. I mean, can you believe that? And that sounds just a little bit, I don't know, anticlimactic. Congratulations, your song has reached number one. Press one to acknowledge. Press three to opt out of these messages. I mean, I don't know. Wouldn't you rather have a phone call? I think that'd be nice.

First time I heard that song, I thought, oh my gosh, this guy is going to be the next Hardy, the way he's putting these words together. Of course, Bailey Zimmerman went on to, with a string of hits. It's KUZZ, Bakersfield's best country. Chris Townsend, that's me. Luke Bryan, she's country.

0: Don't let the door hit you where the good Lord split you. I'm telling you what, if that isn't typical Joe Nichols, I don't know what is. That's the latest from him there, C'est la vie. From what I understand, he put on a great show last night at the Kern County Fair. I heard from at least one listener this morning. Yeah, I know, I didn't get to go. That's all right. Had to drive the bus here for the 90s show. Not a problem. Seen Joe a couple of times, and all were good. I'd like to see him perform that song, though. I haven't seen a video for it. It's got to be good. It's just got to be. All right, it's Chris Townsend. That's me. It's KUZZ, Bakersfield's best country. Glad to have you along for the ride today. And we certainly hope you're going to join us for the final day of the Kern County Fair today. I'll be out the booth sometime this afternoon, about 3-ish. We hope to see you and shake hands and point you in the direction of those Ella Langley tickets, which are waiting there, the mystery seats. And you get to kind of choose and see what happens. And you listen tomorrow with Brent and Ness, and they're going to reveal the winner, reveal who won those tickets to go see Ella. So that's kind of a good deal.
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You know what tomorrow is? It is Get Funky Day. Yes, Get Funky Day, October the 5th. And you're asking yourself, well, Chris, what could that be? What could Get Funky Day be? I will tell you in just moments right here at KUZZ.

0: It's KUZZ, Bakersfield's best country. Chris Townsend alongside here, almost to a Sunday afternoon. Darius Rucker and Justin Moore coming up right now. Cody Johnson, he wants his horse back.
1: He's a ranch hand in a pinch, man. Hotter than the red on a cattle brand. Cause she's a gold digger with a quick trigger. A cast iron skillet swinging lid flipper.

horseback. Now he's a buckskin, 15 hands, 5-time team road champion.

Carly Pearce, Riley Green together. If I don't leave, I'll probably stay. One half of that duo put on a heck of a show at the Kern County Fair this past Wednesday. That would be Carly Pearce. Boy, we had a county fair full of outstanding concerts and entertainment, didn't we? My goodness, I'm going to tell you more about concerts coming up just a bit right here at KUZZ.

0: KUZZ, Bakersfield's best country jelly roll there. Put your hands up. It's Chris Townsend. Okay, jelly roll, that reminds me, it's National Cinnamon Bun Day today. Or National Cinnamon Roll Day. Jelly Roll is just trying to get himself in there. It's jelly roll and cinnamon and all that kind of good stuff. Probably get a good cinnamon roll out of the fair. Oh, yeah. Like I said, about a half inch of cream cheese frosting on the top there. Ooh. I'll be out there later on this afternoon. I don't know if that's going to be my my obsession food-wise. I'm pretty well-behaved, sure. Let's go with that. But as far as food goes, we're next to the Basque booth, right? The Basque Club. Well, it's in close proximity. Cinnamon rolls. Well, I'm talking pickled tongue. Yeah, okay. Yeah. Pickled tongue and an ultra. That's where I'm going. It'll be good. Oh, and tomorrow, I forgot to tell you about this. It is Get Funky Day, National Get Funky Day. And it's to encourage people to break out of their routines, step outside their comfort zones, and spread positivity. So remember that. Crank up your funky tunes, dance in something really loud, and just enjoy the smiles and the laughter. That's what Get Funky Day is. So if you're kind of burned out, of, oh boy, tomorrow's Monday, it's another week. No, do something about it. Don't just sit there. All right? Stick around. We got lots more on the way. I'll update the forecast and tell you what's next right here at KUZZ.
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2: Check of the weather brought to you by Bill Wright Toyota. 103 is what we're expecting today, folks. 70, the overnight low. We'll start the work week at 101. Remember, it's Get Funky Day tomorrow, so who cares how hot it is? Just, you know, get funky with it. 100 degrees on Tuesday. Balance of the week, mid to upper 90s. 94 is our currents. I'm Chris Townsend. I'm getting out of here, and I'll see you at the fair later on this afternoon. That's going to be fun. Tammy J's next. Have a great day, folks.

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Bakersfield's best country, KUZZ. Tammy Day here with you, back from 10 days at the fair. I only worked 8, 2 of for fun, but I am so glad to be back on the air with you. Here's Luke Combs.

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Bakersfield's Best Country, KUZZ, Miranda Lambert. I love that song. I'm Tammy Day here with you, and I heard John Party announced he had to cancel some shows in Georgia. He was feeling very under the weather. He didn't want to cough, blow his nose on stage. So hope he gets better real quick. Here's Boots Off.

Bakersfield's Best Country, KUZZ. Now that the fair is just about over, we've got so much more to look forward to, and I'm going to tell you all about it right after Megan Maroney.

0: Bakersfield's Best Country, KUZZ, Megan Maroney. I'm Tammy J here with you. Now, the fair is just about over. Today's the last day. Get over there if you want to. If you want to get last cinnamon roll, corn dog, whatever you want to do. But we have so much to look forward to. And this week, we have Hudson Westbrook on Wednesday. Up close acoustic set. It's going to be fabulous. It is sold out. It's sold out in minutes. So your only way in right now is to win with us. So we're going to play ticket tag while you work from 8 to 5. We're going to do it on Monday and Tuesday. Now, I was here in studio answering phones on Friday. We had Christina, Jennifer, Tracy, and Harley. Big congrats to them. They all remembered the name from the hour before, and they were able to win tickets for themselves. Now, that's all you have to do when they ask for caller 10. You have to first be caller 10, and then if you remember the name of the person who won the hour before, you're good. Now, the first one at 8 a.m. on Monday is going to luck out because they don't have to remember anyone's name. We're going to start fresh. But the next one is going to have to remember that name. So make sure to be listening all day long on Monday here on KUZZ.
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Bakersfield's Best Country, KUZZ, Cody Johnson. I'm Tammy J, hanging with you. Hope you're having a beautiful Sunday. I know it's really warm, but it's not the same warm as like August and July. It does cool down a little bit as soon as that sun goes down, so hang in there. Here's Morgan Wallen.

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KZ, Bakersfield's best country, Kenny Chesney. Love that song. I'm Tammy J, hanging out with you, and today is the last day to get out to the fair and register to win your Ella Langley tickets. Make sure to go and pick that mystery seat.

Tammy Day here hanging out with you. Make sure you are listening all day Monday and Tuesday for that ticket tag for Hudson Westbrook tickets. And there is another way that you could also win, and I'm going to tell you about it in just a few minutes. Right now, here's Max McNabb.

0: Bakersfield's Best Country, KUZZ, Jelly Roll. I'm Tammy J, hanging out with you. All right, we've got Hudson Westbrook on Wednesday, live acoustic show. It's going to be so exciting. I am really looking forward to it. I have loved everything he's come out with so far, and I'm really looking forward to seeing him live with just him and a guitar. It's going to be wonderful. But the concert is sold out. It's sold out in minutes, okay? But we still have your tickets. We wouldn't let you down. So this is the last weekend to win the Hudson Westbrook tickets by taking the music survey. 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
0: 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Today's high 103, low tonight of 72, high tomorrow of 102. But like I said, it's not the same as a summer heat. So it is going to cool down a little bit. Sunset 6:35 tonight, so you'll be good. It is 96 degrees right now at Bakersfield's Best Country, KUZZ. 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
1: Monday at 8, Ticket Tag is back. 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

Bakersfield's Best Country, KUZZ, Luke Bryan. I'm Jamie J, hanging out with you. On this day in 1957, Leave It to Beaver made its TV debut. And let me tell you, we have come so far from Leave It to Beaver. Here's Morgan Wallen.

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Bakersfield's Best Country, KUZZ. Tammy Day hanging out with you. Hope you're having a great Sunday afternoon. This guy is going to be at the Legends Event Center on Wednesday. Make sure Monday and Tuesday to listen all day for your chances to win.

Bakersfield's Best Country, KUZZ. Tammy J here with you right after Jason Aldean. I'm going to tell you the easiest way we have for you to win.

0: Bakersfield's Best Country, KUZZ. Tammy J here with you. Hope you're enjoying this Sunday afternoon. Hi to everyone out at the Kern County Fair right now, picking your mystery seat. Pick a good one. All right. Every way that we have to win tickets here on KUZZ is pretty easy, but I'm going to tell you, this is the easiest way that we have. You can go to KUZZ.com and register to win. And that's all you have to do. You go on there and you register to win. And right now we have some really great prizes. We've got tickets to our sold out Hudson West Book Show on Wednesday at Legends Event Center. That's October 7th. And we also have tickets to see Dustin Lynch at Vina Robles Amphitheater on October 18th. And we also have tickets to Grillin' and Brewin' to support JJ's Legacy on Saturday, November 21st. And there are some really great prizes on there, some other little things that you will love to win. So make sure to go on there, check it out, do it now before you forget, KUZZ.com.
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I lived it. 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Right now, we've got Ashley Cook and Baby Blues. Baby.

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2: Weather brought to you by Bill Wright Toyota. Today's high 103, low tonight is 72. Tomorrow's high 102, and sunset tonight is going to be at 6:35, so that's when it's going to cool down. It is 102 right now at Bakersfield's Best Country, KUZZ. Here's Cole Wessel.

0: Coming Monday with Brent and Ness in the morning.
1: Monday at 8, Ticket Tag is back. Hudson Westbrook is completely sold out, but we've got tickets every hour while you work. Just remember the first name of the winner before you to win.
2: Plus, next week is Wedding Week. It's Father of the

Riley Green. I'm Tammy Day. Thanks for hanging out. If you're making it out to the fair, today's the last day. Make sure you stop by our booth and pick out your mystery seat for Ella Langley.

Bakersfield's Best Country, KUZZ, Morgan Wallen and Ernest. Ernest opened up the fair concerts for us this season with a great show. I tell you, I did pretty good fair food-wise. I didn't go overboard, I promise. Here's Luke Bryan and Luke Combs.

Bakersfield's best country, KUZZ, Stella Lefty and Vincent Mason make a very cute couple. I'm Tammy J, and I had so much fun out at the fair working in our booth. I was out at the fair 10 of the 12 days. I didn't work all of those days. I did have fun on some of them, but it was so much fun meeting all the listeners. We had some really great country concerts this year. Ernest and Gretchen Wilson, Carly Pierce and Joe Nichols. I got to see a little bit of all of them, and I loved it. And the best part about being out at the fair, other than the food, of course, you can go and pick your mystery seat for Ella Langley. She's going to be at the Greek Theater October 13th. Now, you are going to win two tickets because, of course, we wouldn't make you go alone. But you're only going to pick one, and you're going to pick the white circles that are available, and then we will mark yours red to say that it was chosen. So make sure to stop by the booth and get your registered to pick your mystery seat.

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Bakersfield's best country, KUZZ. Tammy J here hanging out with you. You know, the CMA Awards are coming up on November 18th. Lainey Wilson will be hosting. And this guy here, Tucker Wetmore, is up for New Artist of the Year.

0: Bakersfield's best country, KUZZ, Tucker Wetmore, our class of 2025 alum. I'm Tammy J, and we have so much to look forward to this week. Hudson Westbrook is going to be performing live at the Legends Event Center on Wednesday. Now, that show sold out in minutes, because I know you guys so love him and want to see him, and me too. I am so excited. But we do have some tickets left that we would love to give you. So we are going to be playing Ticket Tag. Now, we played on Friday, and we had some really great winners. We are going to play again on Monday and Tuesday from 8 to 5 both days. So when we ask for caller 10, you have to first be caller 10, and then you have to remember the name of the person, first name only, of the person that won in the hour before you. Now, the one at 8 o'clock gets a free pass. We're going to start fresh each day. So the first winner of the day will just be our winner for being the 10th caller. But everybody after that will have to remember the name of the person before them. And we will say it just once when that person calls in and wins. So you have to keep listening all day long between 8 and 5 here on KUZZ.
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Tammy J here with you. Hope you're having a wonderful Sunday afternoon. In about 7 minutes, I'm going to tell you how you can help us with something that we need help with. Here's Justin Moore.

0: Country, KUZZ. That's Cole Goodwin and his song, Howdy. Very catchy tune. I can't wait to hear more from him. I know they're going to be really good ones. I'm Tammy J, hanging out with you. All right, we need your help with something. 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
0: 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High today, 103. Low tonight of 72. High tomorrow of 102. Right now, it is 102 at Bakersfield's Best Country, KUZZ. 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

Bakersfield's Best Country, KUZZ. Tammy J here with you. This lady is going to be hosting the CMAs next month, and she's also nominated in several categories. I can't wait. Here's Phone Keys Wallet.

0: life. You threw a party and invited all your favorite artists. 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

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Zach John King from our class of 2026. If you have never been to a class of show, you are really missing out and you need to get to one next year. 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Here's Get to Drinkin'.

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1: Bakersfield's Best Country, KUZZ. Tammy J here with you. Right after Chris Young, we are going to check in at the fair and see what's going on out there. Right now, I didn't come here to leave.

0: Bakersfield's Best Country, KUZZ, Chrissy Young. He didn't come here to leave. I'm Tammy J. Thanks for joining me today. All right, so we've got Hudson Westbrook coming up on Wednesday. So today is the last day that you can take our music survey to win Hudson Westbrook tickets, because that's the only way you're going to get in, because it's sold out so fast. So what you're going to do is text the word music to 661-842-5555, and we're going to send the link to your phone for the survey. 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Both ways are going to get you entered to win tickets. We are going to pick three winners, so you've got increased chances. So text the word music to 661-842-5555. 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And now we are going to check in at the fair and see what's going on.
1: It's the final day of the Kern County Fair today, brought to you by South Valley Air Conditioning and Heating. Here is what's happening. The fair is open until 10 p.m. tonight. Last chance for the year to come and celebrate all that's great about Kern County. 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And, of course, it's not too late to swing by our booth and pick the Ella Langley Mystery Seat. Because we will be announcing that tomorrow, Ness and I, on our show, who the winner is. So be on the way to the Kern County Fair. 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

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Tammy J here with you. While you're out at the fair, make sure you catch the Drumheads. I love watching them. The Wilder Show rides his unicycle and juggles. And, of course, Mento Brew on the main stage. They've been there every night. Here's Dierks Bentley.

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I'm Tammy Day. Thanks for joining me. Hope you're having a great afternoon. You know, I am excited to see who they're going to name for Boots in the Park for next year. John Party had an awesome show this year. I loved it. It was the first concert I went to by myself, and I had such a great time. I can't wait for next year. Here's Boots Off.

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Jenny Chesney. I'm Tammy J. Thanks for hanging out with me today. Like I said earlier, class of shows are awesome, and you really need to get to the one next year. This was Chase Matthew from our class of 2026, holding it down.

0: Bakersfield's Best Country, KUZZ. Tammy J here with you. I'm glad you're here with me. All right. I've got some stuff to tell you. We've got our website, KUZZ.com. I tell you, that is the easiest way to go and win things from the radio station. Right now, we've got tickets to our sold-out Hudson West Book Show at Legends Event Center on Wednesday. That's October 7th. And we also have on there tickets to see Dustin Lynch at Vina Robles Amphitheater on October 18th. And there is also tickets to Grillin' and Brewin' to support JJ's Legacy on Saturday, November 21st. And there is a lot more on there, lots of great prizes. 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
0: 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High today of 103. Low tonight of 72. Tomorrow 102. Sunset at 6:35 tonight. So once that's gone down, you guys will be good. We have exceeded our high. Right now it is 104. I'm Tammy J, and that is my time. I will see you on Wednesday at Hudson Westbrook. Stay tuned now for Allie Taylor as she's going to close out the weekend with you. Right now, here's Cole Wetzel and Ella Langley.

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Bakersfield's best country, KUZZ, Kane Brown, what ifs? I'm Allie Taylor, and it is the last day of the fair. You better get down there. If you are there, go in and make your guesses to win Ella Langley tickets. Here she is with Love and Laugh again on KUZZ.

KUZZ, Bakersfield's best country. That is Jason Aldean and Carrie Underwood, If I Didn't Love You. I'm Allie Taylor on your Sunday afternoon. Thanks for tuning in and hanging out with me. Well, another year almost in the books for Kern County Fair. Today is your last day, and talk about going out with a bang. Holy cow, it's hot out there. I was out there earlier, and it's warm. So if you're getting ready to head out to the fair for this evening, just take the neck fans. You know, if the sun's still out, take the umbrellas. Definitely sunscreen if the sun's still going to be out. You're going to need it. It's a hot one out there, guys. So make sure you're drinking lots of water as well. And in between those beers that y'all drink, just make sure you got water too. You need to stay hydrated. It's a hot one out there, guys. But I can say we had a really good year with a lot of great country concerts. They were great. We had Ernest the first night. Then we had Gretchen Wilson, Carly Pierce, Joe Nichols last night. It was really, really good year. So hopefully this is a new trend. We get more of the country concerts happening out there. And I do have to tell you, I broke down, and I'd been eyeballing the poster that I'd been seeing across where our tent was in our booth. It was a Pismo Beach cinnamon rolls. Well, there was a little plaque thing that they showed about the deep fried cookie dough. I tried it. I broke down and I tried it, and holy cow, yum. It was so good, but I guarantee I'm probably going to have to go on a liquid diet for the next 2 weeks. So anyway, hope you guys are out there having fun. Make sure you stop by the booth, say hi to us, and also make sure you get your final guesses in for those Ella Langley tickets. They will announce the winner tomorrow. So make sure you keep yourself locked in. And right now it's Thomas Rhett with After All the Bars Have Closed.

Turner with Your Man. I'm Allie Taylor, and as you know, we had some great country shows at the fair this year, but we still have some really good ones coming up, and I'll tell you all about them coming up right after Luke Bryan right here with Country and She Knows It on KUZZ.

0: Bakersfield's best country, KUZZ, Luke Bryan Country, and she knows it. I'm Allie Taylor, and yes, there's lots of great concerts coming up that you need to make sure you bust out your calendar, whether it be your phone, your daily planner, or on a piece of paper and put it on your refrigerator, whatever you do, write these down. 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

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Now through

Bakersfield's best country KU, ZZ Toby Keith throwing it back with How Do You Like Me Now? I'm Allie Taylor, and we got Nate Smith coming up, but first here's Mr. Randy Houser with a great one, Back in the Bottle on KUZZ.

and Cassidy Pope think of you. I'm Allie Taylor, and make sure you are locked in starting tomorrow. Brent and Ness kick off a ticket tag again at 8 a.m. Make sure you're listening all day while you work, because you need to remember the first name of the winner before you to score your tickets. Also, they will announce the winner of Ella Langley tickets as well. Here's Parker McCollum, Killing Me on KUZZ.

0: Love that song. That is Tim McGraw with Humble and Kind. 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
0: Weather brought to you by Bill Wright Toyota. Yeah, it's a hot one out there, and we have triple digits till Wednesday. But good news, we've got 80s by next weekend, but keep those fingers crossed. Overnight low is going to be 72. Currently, it's 103 here at Bakersfield's Best Country, KUZZ. Here's Jason Aldean. How far does a goodbye go?